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1: So I get this question a lot after I do the show every day. What happens if I take a break from exercise? We've talked before about how good exercise is for cognitive function. Of course, it gets your blood pumping right into the brain, sends more fuel to your brain, literally expanding areas related to memory and higher level thinking. And a brisk walk in the morning, for example, gets blood flowing to the brain all day long. But now the latest research is telling us that if we go 10 days without any cardio activity, all the brain-boosting benefits we gained from previous exercise are obliterated. That's according to research from the University of Maryland. They found that when people stopped exercising altogether for a little over a week, much less blood was flowing to the brain, and the flow significantly declined going to the lobes of the hippocampus, which is responsible for memory. So the study authors say the message is clear. For the continued health of your brain, we got to keep moving.
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1: So more than 10 million North Americans are believed to be living with mild cognitive impairment, but 90% just don't know it. This is according to a new study in the journal Frontiers in Human Neuroscience, but a simple screening tool may help close the gap. And all it takes is just looking at your handwriting. Listen to this. Researchers studied adults between the ages of 62 and 92. Half had been diagnosed with cognitive impairment. The other half had healthy brains. And then they had everybody do handwriting tests, copying sentences and writing from dictation. And the differences were striking. The adults with cognitive impairment paused longer between pen strokes and used smaller strokes when writing sentences. And it was most obvious when the study subjects were writing from dictation, because transcribing spoken words requires the brain to do multiple things at once, right? Listen, process language, convert sounds into written form, and coordinate movement. That's a big cognitive load. So it exposes cognitive decline more easily. The scientists say writing can act like a window into the brain, and they're hoping it will become a simpler and affordable tool to use in routine healthcare visits with no specialized equipment required. Fascinating.
2: Intelligence for your life.
1: Coming up, this is the era of intentional dating, say the experts. It's according to a new Singles in America study. The study found that singles today appear more interested in dating with the intention of finding monogamy. We'll explore this intentional dating for you next.

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6: So it is apparently the era of intentional dating. This is according to the New Singles in America study. It found that singles appear to be less interested in casual relationships and more interested in dating with the intention of finding monogamy. The survey polled 5,000 single people, large study, and it found that 69% of dating app users are now looking for commitment, not a fling. Michael Rosenfield is a sociology professor at Stanford who has studied online dating for more than a decade. He says this trend toward intentional dating can be clearly seen in online dating patterns, where more people have been using dating apps to search for committed relationships as opposed to short-term flings. Professor Rosenfield says online dating is the number one way people meet partners these days. And over the last couple of years, singles have reassessed their priorities. They take monogamy and partnership much more seriously now than before. And that mindset leads to more long-term relationships.
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1: All right, Gabe, I want to see what you think about this. It's from neurobiologist Dr. Rule Jandial. It's a way to boost your creativity. He says, keep a journal by your bed because in the five... How many times have we talked about this?
2: Yep.
1: But now, I mean, everybody's studying this now. He found that because in the 5 to 10 minutes before you fall asleep, your brain is primed for creativity. It's when your alpha brain waves, which increase focus, and your theta brain waves, which calm you down, are both active. It's also a good time to think over any problems you're having. And when you wake up, you'll have more clarity about the situation. And you don't have to go crazy. You have a nice journal. But
2: yeah,
1: I have one of those composition notebooks.
2: Yeah, you get composition notebook. You buy it's like five for a dollar at Target.
1: Yeah,
2: you get,
1: you know, or like, Amazon. Yeah,
2: yeah. You get a whole bunch of those, and you're good to go. Look, how many times have you and I, before I started doing this, before I started keeping a pen and paper next to my bed, there would be so many times I would be drifting off to sleep, and I'd have these absolute moments of clarity where all of a sudden everything kind of made sense. Oh, when I wake up, I'm going to do this, this, this, and this. It's going to be perfect. I got a great idea for a screenplay. I got a great idea for how I'm going to do this. And then I fall asleep. There's no way I'll forget this. It's too good. Oh. And then I wake up the next day. I'm like, oh my gosh, what was I thinking last night? Just keep the thing by your bed. I mean, comedian Jerry Seinfeld does this. He keeps it by his bed to write down joke ideas. You enjoy the power, the $400 million power of Jerry Seinfeld by just spending 20 cents on a notebook.
1: And by the way, you just described my story of not going to sleep, but calling my answering machine and singing the basketball theme into the...
2: Machine. And then what happened there? The biggest song you've ever written, Round Ball Rock.
1: Exactly. Not 400 million, but, you know.
2: It did pretty well.
1: Thanks. Thanks for checking.
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1: Stand by for some great texting tips, according to Michael Hyatt, author of Get Noticed in a Noisy World. Would you like somebody to respond to your text message quickly? Then give them an attention-grabbing headline followed by an exclamation point, like, I have news you need to hear, exclamation point. Hyatt says seeing an exclamation point makes people take notice and they respond more quickly. Now, try it.
2: Intelligence for your life.

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1: So what is it that most small things have in common? Everything from babies to puppies to miniatures, tiny homes. We have an ingrained love for them, and here is why. First, it turns out small things trigger our nurturing side. Across all species, creatures with small bodies, rounded heads, big eyes, tend to get the most care within a group from their own parents or others. We also perceive small things as helpless. Generally speaking, when something is tiny, we think it's more delicate and needs to be treated with care, so our brain switches into caregiving mode. And according to the journal Current Biology, we don't just think that small things are cute, we also think that cute things are smaller than their actual size, which is why parents often have what's called baby illusion. It makes them misperceive their youngest child as smaller than they are, regardless of their age. Fascinating. Another reason we love small and miniature things, they remind us of toys and the control we had over them as kids. It's why some therapists offer therapy dollhouses to people dealing with serious issues like anxiety and abuse. Dollhouses give people an environment over which they have complete control, and that makes people feel empowered.

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1: It's the John Tesh Radio Show. 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Let's get started here. A productivity tip. Work in chunks, if you can pull that off. I love it. I do it every day. When we try to focus on something for 3 hours straight, experts say we are going to burn out. Our brain cannot take it. According to the University of Cincinnati, most people can only focus on a task for 10 minutes maximum before their brain's ability to pay attention disappears. In fact, in studies, even the best performers only maintained high levels of concentration for 40 minutes. But if the boss catches you taking a break every 10 minutes, you might get fired, or you'll get so distracted you won't get anything done. So here is a trick from Adam Grazily, a neuroscience professor at UC San Francisco. Love his YouTube videos. He's also the author of the book Still Procrastinating? Here's what you do. You break your work up into half-hour chunks. After each 30 minutes, get up, walk around, get a drink of water. If you're home, pet the dog or walk the dog, and then get back to work. You'll be more productive and less prone to mistakes. The takeaway here is, this productivity tip is, you have to try and work in chunks. And again, I do this. My chunks are about 23 minutes long, and then I take 15 minutes. You'll find out what your sweet spot is, and it will really work for you and your brain.
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1: And coming up, if you're looking for a stable, well-paying career that AI cannot touch, we have a suggestion. We're going to tell you which six-figure job can't hire workers fast enough.

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1: Don't you know every day we hear about more layoffs in the news? But there's one industry that cannot hire workers fast enough. It's elevator repair. Otis is one of the world's biggest elevator companies. You've seen their name on many elevators. And they say demand for elevator mechanics is booming. Here's why people are paying attention. Elevator mechanics are now among the highest paid skilled trades. According to new labor data, the average salary is around $110,000 a year, with top earners making around $160,000. The job includes installing, maintaining, and repairing elevators and escalators. It's not a job where AI or automation can replace workers anytime soon because it's highly regulated and requires hands-on skill, as you might imagine. The CEO of Otis calls it a, quote, craft trade, and says a lot of mechanics stay in the business for life, often following their parents and grandparents into the trade. A typical mechanic starts with a paid apprenticeship and works during the day and attends elevator service school at night. Some companies will even help pay for college tuition while employees work. The field will grow 5% through 2034, which is above the national average, by the way. So while a lot of people worry about AI replacing jobs, elevator mechanics are in high demand.
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1: 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His research is up next.

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8: As you know, we are committed. We shouldn't be committed. We're always hunting for new strategies to help us live longer, right? And so to that end, this is an eating habit recommended by biologist Dr. David Sinclair. David is a director of the Center for the Biology of Aging at Harvard Medical School. And listen to this. He says, whenever possible, try to restrict your eating in a way that leaves you feeling slightly hungry. You don't have to think about all of the intermittent fasting stuff and all that. Dr. Sinclair says we often turn to calorie restriction when we're trying to lose weight, but his research shows it's a much more effective way of slowing aging by just eating in a way that leaves you feeling slightly hungry, because calorie restriction is a moderate form of fasting, and when your cells aren't busy processing food, they have more time to focus on repairing damage. I've been talking about this all week, including the damage that leads to disease. It's why Dr. Sinclair says he eats the smallest portions possible during meals. This is something you have to practice. I've tried this. For dessert, he says he limits himself to no more than a forkful of a sugary treat. The idea? Eat just enough to satisfy cravings, but never enough to feel full. It's a strategy to help you live longer.

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4: 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Show downtown what it's all about. Something kind of like we used to do. Break out the hills, break out the dress. As beautiful as when we first met.

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1: John Tesh with Gib Gerard. Here's the latest Gib from Dr. Yatin Patel from Indiana University's Center for Sleep Studies. Dr. Patel says, we tend to dream about whatever entered our subconscious before bed. Could be the nightly news, emails, playing a video game before bed, one of those Netflix shows that's so horrible sometimes. And he says,
2: or so good.
1: You know, you don't want serial killer. Okay, what do you think you're going to dream about? He says, even if you don't remember your dreams, if they're stressful, you can wake up the next day feeling groggy and in a worse mood.
2: This is what we talk about this all the time. You need some unwind time before you go to bed. And when I mean unwind time, I mean legitimately unplug. You're not looking at screens. You're not watching TV. You could read, but make sure you're really careful about what you're reading. You don't want to watch bad news. You don't want to be stressed out because, yeah, guess what? Your dreams are just your subconscious projecting into your conscious mind. So whatever you just fed your subconscious, you're going to dream about. And you'll have no control over it because you're just sitting there in the subconscious interactions. So give your, do yourself a favor. Read something that's positive. Read something that makes you feel good. Have an uplifting conversation with your partner or a good friend before you go to bed. Those are the kinds of things you want to take with you to the dreamscape. Because, by the way, you're going to take it with you into the next morning, too.
1: Amen. Again, we tend to dream about whatever entered our subconscious before bed, so guard your subconscious mind.

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1: So if you need to have a heart-to-heart with someone, take a seat at the dining table or in a conference room. Researchers have found that people are more willing to discuss sensitive personal topics, and they make more eye contact when they're sitting in large rooms with a long desk or a table. And the bigger the space, the wider the furniture, the more people felt at ease and opened up. It's because we feel less self-conscious in bigger spaces. We feel more scrutinized when we're confined or in a more enclosed space, like a trapped animal.
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0: Reagan says the best dog photos show the world from your pet's point of view, not yours. 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And then save doggy selfie time for the hour right after sunrise or before sunset, says our expert. Generally speaking, those times of day offer the best lighting for photos because they provide a warm glow that makes colors pop out more, and that'll help guarantee the most flattering pet photos. Plus, those are also the times when dogs are naturally the most energized. They're biologically wired to be most active at sunrise and twilight, so you'll get more interesting shots at those times. Now, go take some photos of your puppy and upload them for me at facebook.com/John Tesh.
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1: Get ready. It is time to move from the place you are right now in your life to the place you are meant to be. My name is John Tesh. I can help make that happen for you. It's intelligence for your life. And have you heard of this? Preventative Botox. So preventative Botox is being used to prevent wrinkles and fine lines from forming in the first place. And many 20-somethings are getting this treatment. But dermatologists say, and don't miss this, if you get Botox before you even have fine lines, it can actually backfire on you. Dermatologist Dr. Patricia Wexler says, if Botox is started too early, before any lines or wrinkles exist, the muscles and the skin overlying the muscles can become thin and look prematurely aged. That's especially true in the forehead. It can lead to muscle loss and flattening of the forehead muscle and thinning of the skin on top of it. That means you can end up with even more wrinkles than you originally had, plus visibly protruding veins. Yikes! The American Society of Plastic Surgeons reports that Botox procedures have increased 28% among people in their 20s in the last decade. Basically, many dermatologists are warning that it's best to wait to get Botox injections until you actually start to see lines, so it doesn't backfire and make you look old before your time.
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1: Just ahead, how are you doing on the goals you set for yourself this year? Well, since we're around the halfway point of the year, it might be time for a mid-year reset. That's up next.

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2: So how are you doing on the goals you set for yourself this year? So here's how to have a reset, according to psychotherapist Eloise Skinner. She suggests asking yourself, what's the best thing that's happened to me this year so far? Turns out we have a tendency to focus on what we haven't done yet, but it's easier to adjust your goals from a place of strength and joy than failure and disappointment. So figure out where you've made progress. That type of reflection can help you see what's working so you can dedicate more time and energy to the things that are moving you forward. Then, consider creating some new habits. The difference between a dream and a goal is a detailed plan, a process. So break your goal down into small, actionable steps. When you stick with them, they will always add up to big changes. It's worked for me. And then ask yourself, how will I feel at the end of this year if I don't accomplish my goals? That is going to force you to visualize exactly how frustrated and disappointed you might be if you don't get in gear. And it can help you figure out where to place your energy for the remainder of the year.
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2: 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We'll tell you next.

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7: All right, consider this. If you're going to eat a huge meal, do you think maybe there's a best time to do it? Well, experts say there is. 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It's because it's easier to adjust the rest of your daily eating. 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And the larger the meal, the more time you should have between eating and sleeping. And to improve digestion, take a walk right after a big meal, even if it's on a treadmill. That also reduces the risk for heartburn and acid reflux.

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1: I've not seen that. You know, we do so many of these power tips, trending topics, everything. I hadn't seen this one before. It's a way to snap out of a bad mood. Gib, you look at the last loving text you were sent, and then you blow up the fonts like you're farsighted. Mm. According to research, reading upbeat positive messages will lift you out of a funk, but by blowing up the font to like 28 points or larger, normal for me is like 15, you make those positive feelings last at least 20-25% longer because our brain interprets larger words as more important.
2: This is why grandparents love texts, because their font is already so huge. You say something nice, hey grandma, I miss you. There, it gets right in there. I love this. We can't help but our lizard brains, we can't help but prioritize the things that are put larger.
1: Right.
2: It's like from years of reading textbooks, and you read the bold headline right. The whole time. Well, the bold headline is, I love you and I miss you. And there you go.
1: Love it.

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2: Question for you. Do you forget your dreams within minutes of waking up, like me? Well, apparently that makes us normal. Psychoanalyst Dr. Carol Lieberman says dreams are the brain's way of processing the day's events. And to be effective, we're not supposed to be able to access our dreams while we're awake because they're a function of our subconscious. However, if you do remember something from a dream, pay attention, even if it's just a fragment. Dr. Lieberman says, don't miss this, that is your brain's way of trying to tell you something, or a way of working through a problem that's been on your mind.

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1: Here's a power tip. Next time you need to ask your boss for something, make sure you take decision fatigue into account. Research tells us we all have limited energy for making decisions, and as the day wears on, our decision-making ability and willpower slowly lose steam. So we tend to prefer making decisions that feel easier later in the day simply because we're getting tired, we're exhausted. That's why management expert Jeffrey James says employees need to take decision fatigue into account when asking for a raise or time off. For example, if you're asking for a raise, James says that's a big question that deserves serious thought. So make your request as early in the day as possible before fatigue has started to set in. That way, your boss will have the most brain power available to consider all your contributions. Otherwise, the later in the day you wait, the more likely you are to hear something like, sorry, a raise isn't in the budget right now, just so your boss can stop thinking about it. And then what if you're asking for a vacation or a day off? James says those are relatively small asks that are best saved for the end of the day, because by then your boss will be mentally tired and more likely to approve your request just so they can go home and rest their weary brain. This is good stuff. It's a good strategy. Don't forget to use it.

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1: John Tesh with you, as always, here to encourage you, to lift you up, to bring you intelligence for your life. And here's some now, and this is a little bit of bad news for us guys. Women apparently have much better memories than we men. This is according to the latest studies by Harvard Medical School and Brigham and Women's Hospital. And not only do women have better short-term memory, making them less likely to forget their daily to-do list, women also have better long-term memory, particularly when it comes to spoken recollection. This is terrible. It's down to a woman's estrogen levels. Those levels have a direct impact on the neurotransmitters that regulate cognitive function, also known as thinking and memory. The Harvard medical experts say, since the beginning of time, women have been in charge of childcare, and of course, a good memory is considered vital to raising and protecting a child. So, gentlemen, please don't shoot the messenger here, but according to Harvard Medical School and Brigham and Women's Hospital, women do, in fact, have better memories.
2: Never have awkward silence again. 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
1: Coming up, did you know that one small change during your workday could help reduce fatigue, improve focus, and boost your mood? 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
1: You've heard us say before that sitting is now regarded as the new smoking. That's how bad it is for us to sit all day. And even a morning workout isn't enough to undo the damage, by the way. So what will? It's actually easier than I thought. There's a new book called Body Electric. It has research from Keith Diaz, a physiologist at Columbia. In a study of over 23,000 people, he found that 5 minutes of movement every 30 minutes made a major difference. For the study, don't miss this, people walked around the house, paced during phone calls, swung their arms, or stretched. And participants reported less fatigue, better focus, improved mood, and less brain fog. It's because sitting for long periods of time, it slows down your circulation, prevents deep breathing, and makes it harder to recognize cues from your body signaling stress, tension, or exhaustion. Diaz says the body was designed for constant movement, not hours of stillness in front of screens. The good news is these mini movement breaks don't have to be complicated. Walking the dog, cleaning the kitchen, stretching, or pacing during phone calls, which I always do, they all count. All we need, 5 minutes every half hour of sitting.
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1: 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British philosopher Alain de Botton studied this, and we'll get his opinion next.

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8: Here's another good piece from our dating and relationship files. When couples break up, one may say to the other, but we can still be friends, right? But is that really possible? Well, British philosopher Alain de Botton recently weighed in on this and says, no, a friendship between exes very rarely works and it's not a good idea. But there are a couple of reasons why people try to remain friends after a breakup. First, it seems less harsh than cutting all ties completely. And as humans, we don't like hurting other people, so saying we can still be friends softens the blow. And for the person who didn't want to break up, they may want to stay friends so they're still in contact with the person they love. It gives them a sense of hope that things might change and go back to the way they were. But de Botton says, more often than not, a post-breakup friendship is a setup for further heartbreak, especially for the person who was dumped. He says going from partners or spouses to friends is, quote, a humiliating demotion. And every time we see our ex, whether in person or online, it becomes torture. And for the person who did want to break up, every sighting of their ex is a source of guilt. So what should happen after you break up if you still respect your ex? De Botton says exes should maintain what he calls, quote, civil distance. He believes the only place the relationship should live on is in people's memories.

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1: Well, Gib, here we go with a way to get rid of all your aches and pains that you have from all that weight that you're lifting all the time and all the refereeing you're doing, running around miles and miles on kids' soccer fields. At the end of it, give yourself a five-minute foot massage. That's it. From the University of Miami, they say massaging the soles of your feet and toes prompts the body to release pain-killing endorphins, and that can help you drift off to sleep 35% faster and sleep longer.
2: I mean, yeah, that old adage in like movies and plays where the person sits down and goes, "My dogs are barking," and starts rubbing their own feet.
1: Right, right.
2: It's accurate. Right, it's helpful. Yeah. And get yourself, you have one of these.
1: That was also known as flirting back in the day.
2: Go ahead. I'm not going to go any further with that. Get yourself a little thing to put under your desk that like roll that you or in your favorite spot in your living room with the rolling things for your or get a lacrosse ball or a tennis ball and just rub your foot on that. It goes a long way, the acupressure part of it. And if you have a partner, just have them do it. You know, it's the least we could do for each other.
1: Or get somebody who looks like Clark Gable, you know, to do that for you. That's they always did that in the movies where they come back.
2: I want to imagine the business that you're running. It's like an Uber service where you get a Clark Gable lookalike to come to your house and give you a foot rub.
1: I think that's called Magic Mike or something.
2: Okay, we're done.

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1: All right, here we go with an 18-second power tip. 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It's because wireless routers produce electromagnetic fields, or EMFs, when they send and receive signals. And these EMFs are radiation, which some people are more sensitive to than others. And EMF sensitivity has been linked with insomnia, irregular heartbeat, poor concentration, headaches, and dizziness. You might want to move that Wi-Fi router out of your bedroom.
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1: So how do you know these days when things are getting serious in a relationship? It's not being Instagram official anymore, apparently. Nowadays, the relationship isn't official until you save their number in your phone. Until then, a lot of singles keep their love interest as an anonymous phone number so they don't have to delete it if things don't work out. Or they give their dates a nickname like Beard Guy or Jeep Man, only adding his real name when things are official. This comes from the Wall Street Journal, who studied this. They say it's because until you save somebody's name and number, it's not permanent. In fact, one relationship coach interviewed by the Wall Street Journal advises her clients to have a 60-day rule. In other words, don't save a man's number in your phone for 2 months. She says it keeps you from getting too attached too soon. Generally speaking, men will save a woman's number much sooner than a woman will, and Gen Zers refuse to save a number before at least the third date. Fascinating.

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3: Good morning. Welcome to Tuesday. It is the 23rd day of June. Hello, hello.
4: Hola. I'm in a good mood today. I'm just having one of those mornings. You just love life. I was zipping around. Couldn't wait to come in here. I get the sunshine. Let me tell you, we're so lucky to get to wake up this early.
3: You are.
4: Not to get on my woo high horse. We're so lucky to get to wake up this morning and so early sometimes and see the sunrise. You never just see a sunrise and you're like, oh yeah, we're living.
3: Just such a roller coaster. I never know. Like, I got to buckle up some days. I'm like, what is she going to come in here? Is she in a mood today?
4: Oh, I was so, like, I was almost in too much of a mood. I was ready to just keep driving and just go. I don't know what's going on.
3: High on life.
4: How's your morning going?
3: It's just a Tuesday. It's a classic Tuesday.
4: Oh, I could scream. I'm in such a good mood.
3: What do you want? What did you, like, is there, like, fuel smells
4: no,
3: in your vehicle?
4: Not like, they're not lying about this high on life stuff.
3: I'm telling you. Does it not, though, some days you walk in and
4: okay,
3: you're like,
4: yeah, I'm moody.
3: Oscar
4: what do
3: the Grouch?
4: Say? Okay, I don't.
3: Comes in here.
4: Not Oscar the Grouch. I'm moody. He's always want me to admit. I'll admit it. I'm a human being with good days and bad days. And today just happens to be a really good one.
3: Well, that's good. Okay. The highest of highs, the lowest of lows. I like to be right in the middle. I don't get too high.
4: See, that's what's funny. I feel like I'm never really in the middle. I'm either really high or really low. And you're very in the middle. You're never really high or really low.
3: Maybe that's why I got to keep us here.
4: Maybe that's why we work so well together.
3: I got to bring you back
4: down
3: to earth.
4: You're the anchor and I'm the ship just spinning around. We don't know if it's going to be a stormy water. We don't know if it's going to be smooth, sunny waters.
3: I'm the air traffic controller is what it is.
4: Yeah.
3: Like, please get back on course. You're too far off course.
4: But is there such thing as being too far off course in a happy mood? Or is that only for when I'm in a grumpy mood?
3: it's mostly the grumpy moods.
4: Okay, well, we don't have to worry about that. Smooth sailing for takeoff.
3: All right, we're good. Smooth sailing for takeoff. Leave that to me, okay? You just steer your ship over there.
4: Land, ship, and sea.
3: Yeah. We're about to crash. What a mess. Welcome to Tuesday. We've got a beautiful day. Oh, my Lord.
4: Yes,
3: what a day.
4: I'm telling you.
3: What a day.
4: I've been saying.
3: Highs of 24 today. It's going to feel like 27. Like, that's perfect. We're not getting too hot. We're not getting too crazy. So a good looking start. And a great start this morning. Not to jump
4: See?
3: On your ship.
4: Get on the woo train.
3: But it's a very nice start today. We'll get to Florida Bus. That comes up. Alana's got your news at 6 o'clock. Shawn Mendes right now on 94.3 CKSY. I wanna

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1: We always like pointing out these bozos that get caught speeding.
2: Okay.
1: Man, this guy, he set a new record for Southwestern Ontario, I think. A Windsor driver charged with stunt driving. He was on Highway 3 going 239 kilometers an hour in an 80. That is 1 kilometer off, three times the speed limit.
2: I'm part of it's like, cars even go that fast? Like
1: 239?
2: How are you not so scared? What does it even feel like? That's got to be like G-force almost.
1: I can't even imagine what that must be like in an 80, right? Like, maybe on the 401 where it's open and maybe, you know, you get a little room. Like, I'm not saying it's a good idea. I'm just saying I can see that.
2: 80, yeah, so I assume it's kind of maybe like a back road
1: It's Highway 3, still a secondary road.
2: Highway 3, yeah.
1: Yeah, Highway 3 going 239 in an 80. Holy bananas.
2: I mean, how do you not think you're going to get caught? Because I imagine a lot of people called that in. Can you imagine? Because we've talked about before when someone's speeding slightly and they zoom past you, it's scary. You're like, what was that rocket ship?
1: Yep.
2: So I imagine a lot of people called this in. He must have, what do you think you're going to get away with that?
1: Police were doing an enforcement in the area. So I'm imagining the police officer sitting on the side of the road and then just seeing what was that?
2: He was probably like, what was that? He was probably like, oh, we got it. It's like a fisherman getting a big fish, you know what I mean?
1: Yeah.
2: He's like, we got it.
1: Mind blown. 239 in an 80. Three times the limit.
2: Oh,
1: 29-year-old guy.
2: 29. I almost want to talk to him and be like, what were you? There's no excuse whether you're going somewhere or not, but I want to be like, were you going somewhere? Like, what the heck's going on?
1: Was this the first time you went 239? Is this, or is this commonplace and you finally got caught?
2: You don't just go 239. Yeah. Like, I would never. I feel like my speedometer would just bust off.
1: Just the pin just falls off. Phew. It spins and smoke starts coming out.
2: How fast does a normal car go? Like, I'm trying to think of what the speedometer. I can't be that much faster.
1: No, I don't. It doesn't say what kind of car it is here. I'd love to know what kind. Not that it. Again, just there's so many questions. At 239, things are happening so fast. If you ever hit anything, it would just disintegrate.
2: Catastrophic, yeah.
1: Gone.
2: Yeah, I mean, I thank goodness that they caught him before. Because I can't see that ending well.
1: No. And at 29, you're getting to the age. 29. You're almost 30. You probably have to go home and explain that to somebody. It's not like you're going home, hey, Dad, sorry, I went speeding in your car. He's got to go tell his wife, who's probably going to smack him in the side of the head. Like, you dummy.
2: Yeah, 29. Because I don't condone it by any means. But I do, when I hear a 21-year-old or whatever, I kind of at least can understand.
1: Young and
2: you
1: dumb,
2: know,
1: right?
2: You're young. You think you're invincible. You don't have those life lessons learned yet. 29, you got to have those lessons learned. Like, where are you going at 29 years old?
1: It scares me because my daughter drives down to Leamington every day.
2: Highway 3 is a scary road. Yeah, it is.
1: And then to have somebody whipping around at 239 kilometers an hour. I'm not saying we don't go fast. Like, you know what I mean? We all kind of push the speed limit a little bit, but 239 is.
2: Well, it's great because I look down sometimes. You know, it is what it is. You're maybe 10, 15 over. I'm like, oh, buddy, I better slow it down. Was he like, oh, no, I'm going 239?
1: How did the cop catch him?
2: The cop's I don't think the cop car can go that fast.
1: No, wow. A lot going on in this story. I just can't get over 239.
2: It's wild, yeah.
1: In an 80, wow. We'll get to five things you need to know for the day today. It is next after Olivia Rodrigo on CKSY.

0: CKSY Mornings with Chris and Alana on 94.3 CKSY. No scrolling required. Here are the five things you need to know for today.
1: It's the 23rd day of June.
2: First thing you need to know, it's special Tuesday movie night at the Capitol Theater. You can stop by tonight at 7 o'clock. They'll be showing Legally Blonde. It's $7 to get in for that. And then starting July 9th, the Capitol will

0: That it has. And you know what I mean? A lot of people have donated, so give you a chance
1: to
0: see
1: it in person.
0: Mm-hmm. But you need to register. You can't just show up. So we have a link online in the five things. If you'd like to go tomorrow, there is space available, but you need to register. Fourth thing you need to know, Barnstormers will take on the London Majors tonight at 7. Is it 7:05? What time's the game tonight?
1: Are we both working it?
0: Yeah.
1: What's the date? The 23rd. Quick. 7:35.
0: Okay.
1: 7:30.
0: First pitch, 7:35 tonight. Barnstormers are battling for a playoff spot. Meanwhile, the Majors are one of the top teams, or tied for the top spot in the CBL. Dom Dinell and pitcher Bo Buckley.
1: This is exciting. Yeah. I'm a player in this morning.
0: So we're going to join them in studio, and we'll go in the dugout coming up at 8:40 this morning. And the last thing you need to know, the Hockey Hall of Fame has announced the class of 2026. I always joke about getting old, but when these players are being inducted into the Hall of Fame, and you remember them as rookies, you're like, wow, I'm getting old. So Carey Price, former goaltender, center Patrice Bergeron, Pekka Rinne, Keith Tkachuk, Cindy Curley, and NHL executive Brian Burke will be inducted into the Hockey Hall of Fame coming up in November. Remember all of those guys. Actually, I got a chance to interview Keith Tkachuk this year at a Spitfire game.
1: Okay.
0: And I ran into Brian Burke. Remember when on that Pittsburgh ball trip?
1: Oh, yeah.
0: We were at the ballpark, and Brian Burke was there. And I said, hey, Brian, I had a drink or two too many.
1: Oh, you were just besties then.
0: And he leaned up next to me like, all right, take the picture. And I was just saying hi. It was one of the most awkward encounters I've had.
1: Cool.
0: So that's my brush with a Hockey Hall of Famer.
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1: Today is the 23rd day of June, and your history lesson today includes that today is Detroit-style pizza day.
2: Oh, the best. Yes. I love Detroit-style pizza.
1: Baked in a rectangular pan, has thick, crispy, chewy crust, traditionally topped with cheese and toppings right out to the edges. This has been the day, the Detroit-style pizza day, since 2022. Back in 2021, Buddy's Pizza, a famous Detroit pizza chain, became the innovator behind the pies, and they named it Detroit Style Pizza Day. That was their 75th anniversary, so they're like, hey, we're making a day. And then it was the year later that the governor of Michigan was like, yeah, we're on board. So, yeah, we celebrate on June 23rd.
2: Can I put in some history, 2 cents?
1: Let's hear your history.
2: So those pans that they bake it in, yep. Detroit, so those were used on the auto lines kind of thing. Like, they were the auto pans or whatever, and that's how they got those pans, and then that's how it kind of all played in.
1: Legend goes, the pans used to bake the original Detroit-style pizzas came from an automotive factory. The first set of pans came from a friend who worked in the factory because it used to hold spare auto parts. And that's what it was for. And it was so thick and heavy that it's what helped. So there you go. Tag team that little history lesson.
2: We're so smart.
1: This is the day 158 years ago that a Wisconsin journalist came up with the patent for the typewriter. 158 years ago. It's also typewriter day today because it's the day the typewriter came about. I've told you how my mom, we were like, everybody was getting computers. And I was like, Mom, we want a computer. Everybody's doing their homework and projects on computers. And she's like, well, when you get home today, there'll be a surprise. Came home and there's a brand new typewriter.
2: Wow, she really
1: I love her. I was like, oh, thank you. That's awesome. This date, 73 years ago, Frank J. Zamboni got a patent for... Yes.
2: Oh, I'm digging the Zamboni.
1: Yes. So Zamboni is a brand name. It's kind of like Kleenex. So it's an ice resurfacer.
2: Okay.
1: So Kleenex is a tissue, right?
2: Yeah, but we all just kind of synonymously use it as Kleenex.
1: Yeah. So Zamboni is the name of a specific brand. This is the date, 33 years ago, 1993, Lorena Bobbitt got a hold of her husband's you-know-what and cut her off. What a story.
2: That was exactly what I was going to say.
1: Yeah. He had done some very bad things. So it wasn't like he was innocent in this whole
2: thing. Yeah, she had enough.
1: Yeah. And she went out and sliced her off. 17 years ago, 2009, the great Ed McMahon died at the age of 86. He was like the buddy of Johnny Carson in The Tonight Show. But he was also like the Publisher's Clearinghouse guy. My Oma thought for sure that Ed McMahon was going to show up at her door one day.
2: Yeah.
1: And she was so convinced. Yeah, but I got to keep the light on in case Ed McMahon shows up. She'd have like these. Yeah, but I can't go to bed too early because sometimes Ed McMahon comes at 7:30.
2: Yeah. She was ready.
1: No, she was ready. Guess what?
2: Never showed up.
1: Jason Mraz has got a birthday today.
2: I'm yours. 45?
1: 49 today. Selma Blair, who's been in a ton of things. She's been struggling with MS for a bunch of years here now. But Selma's
2: 50.
1: 54 today. And Randy Jackson, the dog from American Idol, is the big 7-0 today. News is next. We'll get to Florida Bus next hour.
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2: It's Alana, and this is what you need to know from cknewstoday.ca. The Special Investigations Unit is renewing its call for information in a sexual assault investigation involving a former Chatham Kent police officer. Kenneth Miller was charged with sexual assault in April. The SIU says it recognizes that speaking about sexual violence can be difficult and noted there is no time limit for reporting an assault. Chatham Kent is moving ahead with a renoviction bylaw. The new rules are set to take effect October 1st and will require landlords to obtain a license if renovations require tenants to leave their units. A Wallaceburg man is facing several charges after an alleged assault. Police were called to a disturbance on McNaughton Ave shortly before 7 Sunday night. Investigators say a 29-year-old man allegedly choked, slapped, and threatened a 30-year-old woman, then damaged her cell phone. And Chatham Kent is getting $440,000 from the province after a strong year of home builds. The funding comes from Ontario's Building Faster Fund, which awards municipalities that reach at least 80% of its yearly target for new homes. The funding will go into reserves, and council will decide what to use it for. Jays doubled up the Astros 4-2, while the Tigers beat the Yankees 5-3. At the World Cup, France shut out Iraq, Norway got by Senegal, and Algeria beat Jordan 2-1. In the WNBA, the Toronto Tempo lost 94-87 to Atlanta. Nice and sunny today, a high of 24. Clear skies tonight, low of 12. And more sunshine tomorrow with a high of 27. For more on these and other stories, you can visit cknewstoday.ca.
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2: Is it last week we were talking about sunglasses? And how much you spend on sunglasses?
3: Oh, yeah. Because you splurge on the nicer ones. I still get just the cheapies.
2: But I found that my cheapies would always break, and I'd lose them, and I didn't care about them as much.
3: Yeah.
2: When I spent a little bit more money, I take better care of them. I don't know how much this guy paid for his glasses, but over the weekend in Nevada, on a Saturday afternoon, he got himself in a squirrely situation. He dropped his sunglasses into the toilet, like a toilet vault at a campsite. So you know how, like, where the waste goes.
3: Yeah, okay.
2: He dropped his sunglasses in there, and first responders had to come and get the man out of the waterless, non-flushing toilet as he had reached inside and tried to grab his sunglasses.
3: They must have been expensive. You know, you ain't doing that for Dollar Tree sunglasses.
2: No. Here's a little report from the scene.
4: They advised that the subject had fallen into the chemical storage tank. Law enforcement, Camp Edison staff, fire personnel responded. We were able to safely get him out, decontaminate him.
2: I would think so.
3: That's even worse than I imagined. The chemical storage tank, man.
2: No. Like I said, I spend a little bit more on my sunglasses.
3: Okay.
2: I take care of them. I don't break. I don't know why. Maybe because I spent more on them. I'm a little more conscious of it. If those fell in a toilet, they're dead to me.
3: I was going to say, you're not reaching in for the Ray-Bans and the...
2: They're flagged.
3: ...chemical tank or whatever.
2: Let's say he reached in. He gets it out. Is there enough chemicals in the world to clean those things to put them back in your face?
3: No, I feel like they're rendered useless.
2: Yeah.
3: You're not going to put them on your face. Like, no matter how much you clean them, you're going to clean them so much you're going to ruin them anyways.
2: Oh.
3: Give it up, bud.
2: Yeah. I think it's the end of them. I think that's just the end. It was in the toilet. He was in there for 10 to 15 minutes. What goes through your mind as you're in there for that? You're in there for three minutes. It's too long.
3: Just like, sifting through stuff.
2: Oh, man. Gross. That is the most disgusting. And a campsite, too. You know how people's diets are on a camping trip.
3: The whole thing's sick. The people you're camping with are probably like, what's going on?
2: Where's Tommy? Tommy, where are you? I got my glasses down here. Tommy's off the camping trip.
3: Then
2: he's
3: you
2: not
3: have to
2: getting
3: admit
2: invited
3: you went through all that. They had to come rescue you for your glasses.
2: Yeah.
3: Forget it.
2: Imagine the first responder just peering through the hole. What's your name?
5: It's Tommy. I'm out of my glasses.
3: My Ray-Bans.
2: You know what it says in the whole story? I don't even know. We don't even know if he got the sunglasses back.
3: That's the real elephant in the room here.
2: So many questions. How much do these glasses cost that you couldn't just let them flush down the toilet? And did you get them back?
3: Yeah, I hope so. Hope it was worth it, Tommy.
2: Yeah. Gets back to the campsite. His wife is like, no, we're done.
3: Right.
2: You are flagged now. You're out of here.
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CKSY weather, sunshine and a high today of 24 is going to feel like 27. Clear skies overnight, back down to 12 degrees tonight. Tomorrow looks good as well. We're on a good run here. Thursday, maybe some rain, but yeah, right back into some beautiful stuff into the first weekend of summer vacation. It's coming. 12 degrees right now, sun poking out as we begin a Tuesday. Nothing going on the roads. Everything looks good. If you got anything to tell us, or you want to say hi, or you just want to send a text, you can do it anytime at 519-354-8684. Justin Bieber, this is Daisies, and this is CKSY.

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1: One of the biggest names, legendary names in music, passed away yesterday. Clive Davis, music executive, was 94 years old. Shaped modern music as we know it. Died at the age of 94. Instrumental in discovering or promoting stars, including Bruce Springsteen, Janis Joplin, Barry Manilow, Alicia Keys, Whitney Houston. And although I could have probably picked it. Why would you ruin Whitney with your singing?
2: I will always love you. I did a rough mix of it. He calls me back.
3: You baited me.
2: Perfect. Don't touch a thing. I just want to make a couple of changes. You don't touch anything. It's just perfect.
1: They're talking about Clive Davis and how he discovered Whitney Houston, although I could have probably discovered Whitney Houston with a voice like that. Okay. But still, like the names that he had under his belt at one time, more than six decades, he led major labels including Columbia Records, Arista Records, won multiple Grammy Awards. This is the guy that really was like, he had his finger on the pulse of what people were going to listen to.
3: Yes, and he did the big Grammys party every year, and yes. I believe it was right before his party that Whitney Houston passed away. That was the big thing, like the night before his big party that he always put on. And I mean, at that age, too, you lived to 94, it spanned generations, you know what I mean? His discoveries.
1: And how music changed over those generations, too, and he still kind of...
3: Have an ear for it and not be stuck on, like, what was cool 10 years ago or whatever.
1: There's no way I could do that job. I know what I like, and my likes are so different. Like, if I had, like, my own playlist, it would be from left field to right field to center. Like, it's never straight line.
3: That'd be good, though, because you're very... Because some people are very, like, I only like rock music, and that's it. I think it's good. He was probably, you know, versatile. I think I could do that job.
1: I just heard you try to sing.
3: You don't have to be. You think Clive was a good singer? So who was it? Like who?
1: He had an ear.
3: An ear versus a throat is different for
1: versus
3: singing.
1: You sounding like a dog stretching in the morning.
3: Clive would get what I'm throwing down.
1: Clive heard you. That's what killed him.
3: R.I.P. Clive
1: heard you try to sing Whitney in the shower.
3: He said, like, I've heard enough in my one lifetime.
1: Jeez. I've heard so many bad artists, and then Alana comes along. He was done. Tributes from all over the world. He was just connected to everybody. Clive Davis.
3: What an interesting life. You're right, though. I wonder the bad singers he must have heard. Because this guy must have had people like me knocking on his door all the time, being like, I think I got it. What takes Clivey? Okay, for real. One last time for Clive. It's what he would have wanted. Will always.
1: No, I think you're good. Clive Davis passing away at the age of 94.
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3: It's Alana, and this is what you need to know from cknewstoday.ca. Ontario's Special Investigations Unit is asking the public for help in a sexual assault investigation involving a former Chatham Kent police officer. Kenneth Miller was charged with sexual assault earlier this year. The SIU says there's no deadline to report an incident, and all information provided will be handled in confidence. A new bylaw aimed at preventing renovictions is coming to Chatham-Kent. Council voted to adopt the measure. It will require landlords to secure a license before asking tenants to vacate for major renovations. Those new rules are expected to take place October 1st. A 29-year-old Wallaceburg resident has been charged after an alleged assault. Police say a man choked, slapped, and threatened a 30-year-old woman inside a vehicle, then damaged her cell phone that was on McNaughton Ave Sunday night. A strong year for housing has earned Chatham-Kent a provincial funding boost. The municipality received $440,000 from Ontario's Building Faster Fund after surpassing its annual target of 120 new homes, with 577 homes built last year. The funding will go into reserves and council will decide what to use it for. And it was a record-breaking year for the Chatham-Kent Health Alliance Foundation's golf tournament. The event on June 5th raised nearly $155,000 for local health care. Jays doubled up the Astros 4-2, while the Tigers beat the Yankees 5-3. At the World Cup, France shut out Iraq, Norway got by Senegal, and Algeria beat Jordan. In the WNBA, the Toronto Tempo lost 94-87 to Atlanta. It'll be nice and sunny today with a high of 24. We'll see clear skies tonight, low of 12, and then more sunshine for us tomorrow with a high of 27. 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

0: CK Mornings on 94.3 CKSY. Was this nonsense cooked up in the sweaty swamps of Florida? Or did it somehow happen somewhere even weirder? Welcome to Florida or Bust.
1: All right, Atlanta, where did these happen? Here's your first headline. A police department fired a $128,000 robot cop after it failed to catch a criminal or issue any tickets. RoboCop fired.
2: Fired the cop. Yeah. Bust.
1: Bust is right. This happened in Dublin, Ohio, where Dubbot was the name. And Dubbot had a 360-degree camera, an emergency call button. It would connect people with an actual officer. It was supposed to go to places like dispatch, like parking structures, keep an eye out for problems. They had spent a lot of money on this thing, and they were like, this is the future of policing. It was useless. Dubbot did not lead to any arrests, criminal cases, or tickets, and never identified any incidences requiring a police response.
2: What was he doing on the clock?
1: He was just meeting up with other robots, apparently.
2: Yeah.
1: Dubbot is looking for a job. All right, here's a headline. A man shoots at a police helicopter after drinking a bottle of Jack Daniels at his birthday party. Wow. A bottle of JD. Shooting at a police helicopter after drinking a bottle of Jack at his birthday party. Florida bust.
2: Sounds like Florida to me.
1: Think so? No, not going to be Florida. This is California. It happened a couple years ago. This guy is celebrating his 39th birthday party. Got angry at his family, so grabbed his gun, fired an entire clip into his apartment, and then went outside and shot at the helicopter when it came around. He was just sentenced last week to 9 years in federal prison. And the judge said, if your aim had been better, you could have hurt or killed somebody in that helicopter. It's probably best that he drank a bottle of Jack Daniels.
2: Yeah, sloppy with that aim.
1: Exactly. Here's a headline. Don't put your drugs in a bag labeled drugs. Don't put your drugs in a bag labeled drugs. Florida or bust?
2: Don't I know it. Florida.
1: No, it's not Florida. This is Kentucky, the cousin of Florida. Two people from Kentucky are facing felony charges after police found drugs in their car. Wasn't a traffic stop. The car was parked in an employee's spot, so an officer was checking it out. Was like, okay, what's that all about? You're not an employee. When he looked inside, they saw the two suspects with a bag that said, definitely not a bag full of drugs.
2: Come on.
1: That's what it said on the bag.
2: They were probably thinking it was going to be my reverse psychology.
1: Yeah. Definitely was spelt wrong as well.
2: It's hard work.
1: And yeah, it was full of drugs. So it definitely was a bag of drugs.
2: Huh.
1: Caught him. Got him. All right, last one, Atlanta. We haven't had a Florida yet. Pickleball players facing felony charges after a bloody match. A pickleball player facing felony charges after a bloody match. Now, before you answer, think about it.
2: Okay, I'm not going to think about it. Pickleball, I'm going to say Florida.
1: You think so?
2: Yeah.
1: Ah, you are right. Yeah, pickup game of pickleball took a violent turn in Florida when a woman assaulted a stranger she was playing with. She hit him in the head with her paddle multiple times, causing several cuts and a large amount of blood. The assailant was trying to stop a violent attack on her son. She said that her son was being attacked. That's what she said she was lashing out at. But the deputy said, no, there was no imminent threat to the child. She was just very angry and was not happy that people were critical of her son's pickleball play.
2: Okay.
1: As pickleball sees a jump in popularity, we're only going to see more pickleball fights.
2: Pickleball on pickleball crime, yeah.
1: And eventually, we're going to have to, much like hockey, have enforcers. So there'll be pickleball enforcers who will then only be sent out on the court to enforce and intimidate the opponent.
2: This is getting blood sport.
1: This woman right here is the first pickleball enforcer.
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Weather. This is the best morning of the summer so far. Mind you, the summer's 3 days old, but it is beautiful. 24 today is going to feel like 27. Clear skies overnight tonight. Perfect night for ball over at Fergie. We'll have a Barnstormer game at 7:30 tonight. Tomorrow looks good, too. 27 and sunshine. Maybe some rain on Thursday. 12 degrees right now in Chatham-Kent with Dracula. 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
1: I'm pretty exhausted this morning. I'm running on like 3 hours sleep. I went and I watched the fireworks in Windsor, the Windsor Detroit fireworks yesterday. I was home and home because it's late. It starts at 10:06, which is insane. And they're like a 25-minute long show. But I wanted to, reminisce. This is what
2: it was.
1: I wanted to be part of the people, you know. I'm like, I just suck it up. It's one night. I like to be part of the crowds or whatever. I did not go downtown. I went to like another kind of area, like an offshoot area. Like
2: undercover.
1: The rip-off area. Yeah. The bootleg viewing area.

0: There was a lot of people there, but it was a little bit blocked. Like, it was good enough, but there's like a big tree kind of, and the way the land kind of curved, it was a little bit blocked, but good enough rather than dealing with the crowds downtown. I'm sorry. I know I come on here woo woo wah wah whimsical. But it was beautiful. Like,
1: here we go.
0: Slight breeze in the air, 19 degrees. I have a special playlist for when I'm in like a just life mode. So I put on my headphones. I had a playlist going. I walked to my little area. Sometimes I do things alone on purpose. It's not because no one wants to do things with me. It's because I do it on purpose because I'm like, no one could handle me right now. Like, you have, I know you don't ever do it, but like, I was so happy and excited. I was skipping a little. Like, I had to, and you know, I run a lot. Me and you will be out.
1: No, she doesn't run. She scampers like a deer.
0: Because I get excited. And that's what I was doing. I was skipping a little. Oh, I can't forget to say one other thing. So I was skipping a little bit and I was just so excited. And like, it was such a great show. They got the grand finale or whatever at the end. It was just so, and I was such in a moment. Like, I was so appreciative of life. Like, I almost cried and I felt like I was in a movie. It was the most beautiful night ever. You know what
1: How
0: I did?
1: How many gummies did you take?
0: None. I told you earlier like in the show, this is, I was high on life. I did truly feel like I was buzzed, but I was sober as you could be. You know what I did? This is what, something overcame me. There's this couple in front of me. I just love seeing the families and the couples and this and that. This couple in front of me was all cute, snuggling up to each other. I took a picture of them with the firework in the background, and I went up to them after and said, I took this of you.
1: You approached a, you
0: Wouldn't
1: took
0: you
1: pictures
0: love
1: of a stranger.
0: If someone took the most romantic, look at that. Look at that photo, Chris. And someone come up to you and say, I didn't say I took it of you. I said, you were in my photo. It's so cute. I want to send it to you. Look at that.
1: Yeah, sorry.
0: They're going to get married, and that's going to be probably on their wedding invitations. Isn't that a nice photo?
1: Sorry.
0: I think that's cute. I could tell you like it. You just don't want to admit it. With the firework in the background, and yeah, they're hugging on each other.
1: What did
0: other.
1: They say when you said, I can send this to you?
0: The girl really liked it. The guy was like, cool, but...
1: I was like, yeah, okay, cool.
0: I'm always weird that I'm getting in some side chick situation or some
1: yeah,
0: weird thing.
1: Yeah, he's like,
0: but,
1: do not.
0: He's like, ugh. But no, because everyone was so cute and like kids had sparklers, so they do the grand finale at the end. Pow, pow, pow, pow, pow. And it just kind of ends and you're like, okay. But, and I skipped back and no, it was lovely.
1: Can't tell
0: the
1: if you were
0: are
1: like
0: so interesting.
1: High on life, you have very little sleep. I'm not sure which...
0: Right now?
1: It's got you.
0: This reminds me of how high I was when on life when the Artemis mission was going on.
1: Oh, yes.
0: You know?
1: We got to bottle up these moments with you.
0: I wish, but you can't feel like this every day or else it wouldn't be special.
1: No. It's exhausting. For me, really. It truly is.
0: Yeah?
1: It's exhausting.
0: Well, I'm sure it'll come down soon enough. Don't worry.
1: Yeah, I bet you there's some other families that were out to Windsor last night to watch fireworks. A little sleepy this morning, a little giddy. Enjoy the day today. We're coming up after 7. I want to talk about, I'm going to kill these fireworks. Michael Jordan, I feel like this might be one of the most embarrassing things to happen to this guy. Okay. He's a multimillionaire, banillionaire,
0: yeah,
1: but like something happened over the weekend that I feel like would be very embarrassing. We'll talk about it after 7 o'clock.
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7: It's Alana, and this is what you need to know from cknewstoday.ca. The Special Investigations Unit is renewing its call for information in a sexual assault investigation involving a former Chatham-Kent police officer. Kenneth Miller was charged with sexual assault in April. The SIU says it recognizes that speaking about sexual violence can be difficult and noted there is no time limit for reporting an assault. Chatham-Kent is moving ahead with a renoviction bylaw. The new rules are set to take effect October 1st and will require landlords to obtain a license if renovations require tenants to leave their units. A Wallaceburg man is facing several charges after an alleged assault. Police were called to a disturbance on McNaughton Ave shortly before 7 Sunday night. Investigators say a 29-year-old man allegedly choked, slapped, and threatened a 30-year-old woman, then damaged her cell phone. And Chatham-Kent is getting $440,000 from the province after a strong year of home builds. The funding comes from Ontario's Building Faster Fund, which awards municipalities that reach at least 80% of its yearly target for new homes. The funding will go into reserves, and council will decide what to use it for. Jays doubled up the Astros 4-2, while the Tigers beat the Yankees 5-3. At the World Cup, France shut out Iraq, Norway got by Senegal, and Algeria beat Jordan 2-1. In the WNBA, the Toronto Tempo lost 94-87 to Atlanta. Nice and sunny today, a high of 24. Clear skies tonight, low of 12. And more sunshine tomorrow with a high of 27. 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

0: Chad and Kent's number one way to wake up. 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
1: Somebody done did MJ dirty. Michael Jordan.
2: Okay.
1: Basketball. One of the greats in basketball. Icon. Legendary basketball player. Still making money hand over fist with his shoes and just his likeness. He's everywhere. It's Michael Jordan, right? The guy's money. Over the weekend, somebody bought a love letter that he had wrote his high school sweetheart.
2: Ooh.
1: It went up for auction. How did this ever get out? Those should all just burn away after so many years, shouldn't they? You can't be keeping these. So this woman, this high school sweetheart, we're assuming she had given it to somebody years ago, but ended up in the hands of an auction house, and they've auctioned it off. It was a letter to his high school sweetheart, Laquetta. Back in 1981, before he went off to university, in the letter, he tells Laquetta, "She is my whole life next to basketball."
2: Okay. Yeah.
1: Revealed some deep feelings, his unwavering commitment to the sport of basketball and to her, hopes that the relationship can overcome the concerns of the family and the next year when he goes off to college to play basketball. That's a big time in a young relationship, right? He said it's going to be full of opportunities. Like he was talking, this is Michael Jordan before he was MJ. This is like a teen Michael Jordan. It was a 2-page letter put up for auction, and bids went over $11,000. Michael Jordan memorabilia is big. Big. There was also a prom photo with him and Laquetta, and then a bunch of other things too. But this one got $11,000. That should never see the light of day.
2: Yeah, because you're this persona of this untouchable basketball icon. Like, you're one of the greats, and you don't want that persona to be out there. Like, because when you're in love and you're mushy-mushy, it's...
1: No.
2: And you look back on it, and you're like, what was I talking? Shut
1: disgusting.
2: Up.
1: Disgusting. What's wrong with me? Ew. Michael Jordan has got, like, mansions all over the world. He's multi-gazillionaire. I bet you... Maybe that was his $11,000 bid.
2: I'd pay good money to get that... type of stuff wiped off the face of the earth. Give yourself the ick.
1: You know when celebrities scrub the internet?
2: Yeah.
1: Like they don't see it. They don't like a picture that's out there and they scrub it and they pay good money to have it like never be seen again. That's the kind of thing you want to just disappear. Love notes from when you were in high school or from whenever. No. It got to go away.
2: Yeah. I got some notes.
1: You got? See, well, you're the problem. You're holding on to it.
2: I didn't date anyone that's going to be worldwide famous, I'll tell you. But no, I was...
1: Tell me, Laquetta, what have you got in your possession?
2: The other day, I did a deep clean of the house on Sunday I was telling you about, and I come across, I got a box of, paraphernalia? Memorabilia? What is it?
1: I think memorabilia would be the word you want to use.
2: I still have a box of... Because I keep everything. I keep cards. I keep this. I keep that. So I have some letters. Yeah.
1: Tell me it's folded up in 17 different little squares and has a little tuck into it and is like...
2: I would describe them as like a little bit crumpled, but they're still in there if you ever want.
1: Did you read them?
2: I browse them. I kind of just... Because I kind of get the ick too, but... I don't know. I don't even know why I'm holding on to them. I don't care, but they're
1: how much
2: still
1: do
2: there.
1: I have to pay? Do I have to pay
2: $11,000, Chris, and I'll release my clown of a high school boyfriend's love letters.
1: Okay, maybe $11. Can I bid $11 and we get to go through your high school love letters?
2: I feel like I'm embarrassed almost.
1: Come on.
2: You want to read them?
1: Yeah, I'll read them. I'll leave out any identifying marks. From whomever this suitor was at the time. Can we?
2: If you want me to bring him in, I mean.
1: Bring him in.
2: Why did I say anything?
1: you should have kept your mouth quiet. You're like Laquetta. You were like...
2: trying to get a paycheck.
1: Yeah, exactly. Do we know who this guy is? Do you know who
2: he is? I know
1: who
2: it is.
1: Do you know, like, is he still around? Is he still kicking or is he in jail?
2: He's still alive and he's not in jail as far as I know. So other than that, I don't know too much.
1: All right. So I, Alana.
2: Will provide.
1: For the betterment of CK Mornings and our listening audience.
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1: My high school love letters.
2: My high school love letters.
1: All right.
2: Not ones that I wrote. You ain't getting those.
1: Oh, you... Oh. So
2: that's kind of weird to think. You might have ones I still wrote.
1: Oh, yeah. Maybe if you release these.
2: Maybe I should be careful.
1: Okay. So you bring... Can you have them tomorrow?
2: Yeah, I got the box.
1: Okay. You got the box in the car. I'm ready to have it. Okay, so tomorrow morning, I'm going to go through. I'll scrub them a little bit. I'll keep it so that's, you know, we're above board.
2: Okay.
1: And then we will we'll read a love letter or two.
2: Joy.
1: From Alana's high school boyfriend tomorrow.
2: Oh, fun.
1: Just like LaQuetta and Michael from back in the early 80s.
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CKSY weather. Sunshine looking good today. High of 24. That's going to feel like 27. Still cool overnight tonight. Might want to grab a sweater if you're heading to the Barnstormer game. Drops down to 12 degrees. And then all the way up to 27 again tomorrow. Right now, 13 in sunshine in Chatham-Kent with Ed Sheeran. 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

0: funny, relatable, and good-looking, if you're into that. 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
1: Remember back in the NBA Finals when Elmo got roasted, and all those people were so mad at Elmo.
2: Yeah, he was cheering for both teams, even though he's from the streets of New York. He's from Sesame Street.
1: Exactly. The Knicks ended up winning, so Elmo ended up being happy. But Elmo got roasted because, I hope both teams have fun.
2: And sitter, yeah.
1: Well, Elmo, talking about the World Cup now, he's gone all in.
3: Just to be clear, Elmo wants Team USA to win, okay? But Elmo loves everybody. Just to be clear. Don't make this a thing. Thank you. Elmo loves you, and Elmo loves you, and Elmo loves you, and Team USA, and everybody who's playing.
1: Okay, so Elmo's all in on Team USA. He's from the U.S., Alana.
2: Nah, something about Elmo don't sit right with me. I'm sorry.
1: But you don't think that's the real Elmo?
2: Then why do you gotta yap? Because then you backtracking.
1: Well, Elmo was just trying to get out ahead of it. He didn't want to say hope all the teams.
2: We all forgot about your original tweet, and now you're bringing it back up. I think Elmo likes the drama.
1: You think so?
2: Yeah, I do. He's gotten himself in trouble a few times.
3: Elmo loves you, and Elmo loves you, and Elmo loves you, and Team USA.
2: I think he's trouble.
1: You're one of these people that are going to go on and respond to him in the comments.
2: I'm not above bullying. Bullying Elmo.
1: Above bullying Elmo. All right. I thought Elmo getting out in front of it was respectable. After his little faux pas in the NBA Finals.
2: No one needed Elmo to get ahead of it. We forgot, Elmo. No. We've moved on. Stop trying to insert yourself in every little thing and causing trouble when you do it.
1: Elmo doesn't love you. Elmo loves Chris. Doesn't love you. Speaking of the World Cup, there's fans from all over. They're coming to North America and Mexico. I guess it's part of North America, but you know what I mean? They're all coming to the games here that have never been over here. And we've talked about they're like just experiencing the food.
2: That's a big thing. They're ranch dressing for the first time.
1: They're calling it the FIFA 15 now.
2: Oh, wow.
1: They pack on 15 extra pounds, like the freshman 15, when kids go off to school and they come back because, you know, we've had the freedom. They can eat whatever they want. They're coming here. They're eating ranch dressing, fast food, Dunkin' Donuts, Chipotle, Taco Bell, barbecue and steak, clam chowder, pizza, deli sandwiches. They said they can't get enough of it. And they're going back home to wherever they're from with an extra 15 pounds on them.
2: Well, yeah, they're tasting the sweet nectar.
1: Oh, yeah.
2: Can you imagine tasting ranch dressing for the first time? Phew, your mind would be blowing.
1: I realized they didn't have ranch dressing.
2: They probably got real aioli and they got real stuff over there. You know what I mean? But the fake stuff sometimes better.
1: They're packing on the pounds. An extra 15 pounds. Easy.
2: Easy. Worth it.
1: So, you know what Elmo loves?
3: What? Elmo loves you.
1: Elmo loves you.
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2: It's Alana, and this is what you need to know from cknewstoday.ca. Ontario's Special Investigations Unit is asking the public for help in a sexual assault investigation involving a former Chatham Kent police officer. Kenneth Miller was charged with sexual assault earlier this year. The SIU says there's no deadline to report an incident, and all information provided will be handled in confidence. A new bylaw aimed at preventing renovictions is coming to Chatham Kent. Council voted to adopt the measure. It will require landlords to secure a license before asking tenants to vacate for major renovations. Those new rules are expected to take place October 1st. A 29-year-old Wallaceburg resident has been charged after an alleged assault. Police say a man choked, slapped, and threatened a 30-year-old woman inside a vehicle, then damaged her cell phone that was on McNaughton Ave Sunday night. A strong year for housing has earned Chatham Kent a provincial funding boost. The municipality received $440,000 from Ontario's Building Faster Fund after surpassing its annual target of 120 new homes, with 577 homes built last year. The funding will go into reserves and council will decide what to use it for. And it was a record-breaking year for the Chatham-Kent Health Alliance Foundation's golf tournament. The event on June 5th raised nearly $155,000 for local health care. Jays doubled up the Astros 4-2, while the Tigers beat the Yankees 5-3. At the World Cup, France shut out Iraq, Norway got by Senegal, and Algeria beat Jordan. In the WNBA, the Toronto Temple lost 94-87 to Atlanta. It'll be nice and sunny today with a high of 24. We'll see clear skies tonight, low of 12, and then more sunshine for us tomorrow with a high of 27. 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
1: I want to get people's thoughts on what they think the quintessential summer food is. Because I was overcome with the summer spirit yesterday. And I think I got mine. I made an extra stop. I was just like, I got to get a summer food. Like, those. Like, I need summer. So I went to a roadside stand. I got corn on the cob.
2: Corn on the cob?
1: You don't think corn on the cob is like the quintessential?
2: No.
1: And I'm not really a corn person. Like, I never really reached for it. Growing up, my parents, peaches and cream, corn on the cob. That's all they heard about. Their whole life revolved around going to get peaches and cream, corn on the cob. I don't really do corn, but something was like, I want a nice corn on the cob. So I stopped. I got one.
2: Was this at the fireworks?
1: No, this is before. Well, that kind of played into it. I'm like, fireworks. Maybe I'll get something. Something about overcame me. I'm like, I want corn on the cob. I got one head or cob,
2: an ear,
1: I guess.
2: Of corn, yeah.
1: Yeah, one ear. And one ear of corn. And then I have to Google how to cook it. Like,
2: oh, hold on. So was it, I in my mind, thought you stopped by and you had it, like you ate it. Like it
1: no,
2: was
1: that
2: a,
1: would be lovely. No, I bought one corn
2: like a fruit
1: raw.
2: Truck.
1: Roadside fruit and vegetable stand. One ear of corn on the cob, and then I Googled I had to cook in the microwave. So I cooked it in the husk, and then I salt and peppered it. And I gotta say, I was eating it, and I'm like, this is stupid. Like, it's good, but it was just kind of a hassle. Like, it was all in my teeth.
2: So...
1: I'm like, I don't know. And then the kicker, you know what else I got to drink with it? Pink lemonade and corn on the cob.
2: Yep.
1: Is that quintessential summer?
2: It's very summer. Very summer. 519-354-8684. Okay, so you're going to put corn up there on the top. What are the top summer foods? I think hot dogs got to go up there.
1: Yeah, hot dog in the winter don't hit.
2: No, and it's not the same. But like a hot dog, a little bit of onion, a little mustard on it. Like, it's ballpark food. That's a summer food.
1: Yeah. Okay, I'm saying corn and pink lemonade, but I think ribs too. I don't eat ribs, but when I smell ribs, you can have year round, but something about eating a dirty rib on a picnic patio or whatever. I'm like, yeah, that sounds right.
2: I was going to say ice cream. It's not really a meal or food. It's like,
1: we'll add it on the list. Put it up there with pink lemonade.
2: Okay. Quintessential summer foods.
1: Like your ultimate summer food.
2: We're making a list here.
1: Hot dog's a good one.
2: Yeah. And like a hamburger, like a backyard barbecue.
1: I get the craving for, again, like I don't eat it, but I get the craving for a hot dog or a hamburger all the time. Like those are
2: It's going to pull you off the vegetarian train, isn't it?
1: Once in a while, like I have to go get a veggie hamburger because I'm like, it's summertime. I should be eating a hamburger for
2: sake. You know what
1: sake.
2: I think helps too is that when you go out in the backyard around dinner time and you can hear or smell in the neighborhood.
1: Like
2: everyone's just cooking something.
1: I go for my evening walks and I want to knock on their yard and be like, what are you cooking? Because it smells like summer. Oh, Aaron says watermelon.
2: I had some watermelon last night and I thought about it. I'm like, this is so good.
1: I don't like watermelon, but berries. I'm on a berry kick, specifically strawberries in the summer.
2: Yeah. Yeah. Danielle says pie irons.
1: What's
2: that's
1: a
2: very
1: pie
2: camping.
1: Iron?
2: Yeah, strawberries she adds in there too.
1: Pie over the campfire? What's a pie iron?
2: So it's like it's two metal and you close it up and you put it in the fire. It's like you can make like a grilled cheese, you can make like a little pizza. Yeah.
1: Okay. Lisa's very healthy. She says asparagus.
2: Okay, not nearly as fun, but I do agree. It's definitely a summer food.
1: Yeah. That wasn't even on my radar.
2: It's not fattening because it's good for us. That's
1: it's
2: why,
1: not
2: right?
1: A corn of cob with a slab of butter on it, but it's still good.
2: All right, so 519-354-8684. Today we're asking about your quintessential summer foods. We got a bunch coming in here. We'll go over them before 8 o'clock.
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2: CKSY weather. Good looking start to the day today. High of 24. It's going to feel like 27. This is what we got. Sunshine all day today. Cool night tonight. Drops down to 12 degrees. Tomorrow up to 27. Lots of sunshine. Thursday is the only question mark of the week so far. Right now, 13 with sun. We're talking about the quintessential summer food. What do you have to add to our list? We've got corn on the cob, hot dogs, hamburgers. What's that one food that screams summer? Send your text now. Bruno Mars is on CKSY.

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1: Atlantic had some corn yesterday.
2: Not really. I don't really reach for corn, but I wanted a summer or something. You know when you get in the mood, you get really like high on like, yeah, it's summertime. So I got corn and pink lemonade because I'm like, that's so summer.
1: Summer. So we're trying to start a list here of the most quintessential summer foods. I added hot dogs and hamburgers. Like, that's just a staple of a backyard barbecue.
2: Yeah.
1: And I feel like you can smell the neighborhood cooking it away, and you can just like...
2: It's funny how the season, craving, you really start craving stuff, you know? Like, winter comes, you're craving chili, and then summer comes, you're like, I need hot dog and corn suddenly.
1: No one's making stew this time of year.
2: Or like a turkey.
1: No,
2: imagine you making a turkey dinner right now.
1: People are like, what? So the quintessential summer foods, and our list is quite extensive. We have some that are repeating themselves. Like watermelon seems to come up quite a bit.
2: Watermelon, right? And strawberries is a popular one. However, Sandra goes a step further. She says local strawberries with angel food cake and Cool Whip.
1: Wow, the whipped cream on the top. Oh, yes.
2: Tammy has a good one. Potato or macaroni salad. I put pasta salad on my list, too.
1: Potato salad? Oh,
2: I always forget about pasta salad as an option. Then you make it, you're like, this is good. Why don't I make this all the time? Janet says toasted tomato and bacon sandwiches.
1: Yeah. Oh, I love summer eating.
2: Shauna says booze.
1: Booze.
2: Peggy says salads are best for summer. You know I love a Caesar salad.
1: Yeah, like, so that's good.
2: Oh, Wendy says s'mores. Man.
1: That's a good,
2: I have such a memory when me and my ex were still living together. It was during COVID, so we weren't going out. We got, Walmart sells like sells boxes of s'mores.
1: Yep.
2: Me and him were eating. We're like, maybe we'll have a s'more here and there. S'mores every single day. Like, it was such a summer of s'mores, and like, that's what s'mores reminds me of. Wendy says vodka watermelon.
1: Oh, yeah.
2: Potato salad. Oh, Kim says rocket popsicles.
1: I was going to say, freezies.
2: Yeah.
1: That's such a summer thing.
2: Yeah, any kind of popsicle.
1: Yeah.
2: Rick says anything barbecue, cherries, sweet potato salad. Yeah, cherries is so a summer fun.
1: Sherry says kebabs.
2: Okay,
1: Kelly said pasta salad.
2: I put a skewer, anything on a skewer.
1: Oh, Jessica says turkey on the barbecue. So people are having turkey this time.
2: Oh, she got a picture of it.
1: Okay, dogs on the fire. Yes, the old hot dogs. Quintessential summer foods. Now that we're all hungry, you've given us some ideas for dinner. Add to our list at 519-354-8684.
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2: It's Alana, and this is what you need to know from cknewstoday.ca. The Special Investigations Unit is renewing its call for information in a sexual assault investigation involving a former Chatham Kent police officer. Kenneth Miller was charged with sexual assault in April. The SIU says it recognizes that speaking about sexual violence can be difficult and noted there is no time limit for reporting an assault. Chatham Kent is moving ahead with a renoviction bylaw. The new rules are set to take effect October 1st and will require landlords to obtain a license if renovations require tenants to leave their units. A Wallaceburg man is facing several charges after an alleged assault. Police were called to a disturbance on McNaughton Ave shortly before 7 Sunday night. Investigators say a 29-year-old man allegedly choked, slapped, and threatened a 30-year-old woman, then damaged her cell phone. And Chatham Kent is getting $440,000 from the province after a strong year of home builds. The funding comes from Ontario's Building Faster Fund, which awards municipalities that reach at least 80% of its yearly target for new homes. The funding will go into reserves, and council will decide what to use it for. Jays doubled up the Astros 4-2, while the Tigers beat the Yankees 5-3. At the World Cup, France shut out Iraq, Norway got by Senegal, and Algeria beat Jordan 2-1. In the WNBA, the Toronto Tempo lost 94-87 to Atlanta. Nice and sunny today, a high of 24. Clear skies tonight, low of 12. And more sunshine tomorrow with a high of 27. 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
1: Let me ask you one more question.
0: Time for the big brains to go to work. It's the water cooler question of the day.
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3: Oh man, the phone's lit up. Women have a lot to complain about, eh? All right, let's get some guesses here this morning. What do you think it is?
4: Clothes with wrinkles.
3: Clothes with wrinkles. No, not the answer. Hello, CKSY.
4: Room temperature.
3: Room temperature. Makes sense, but not the answer. Good morning. Your guess.
4: Hot temperatures.
3: No, nothing to do with temperatures. You can't get snarky. Good morning, CKSY. What's your guess?
5: Their appearance.
3: Their appearance is not the answer. No. Hi, what do you think it is?
4: Friends.
3: Friends is not it. No, I guess.
2: Texts are blowing up, too.
3: Yeah. Okay, give us the question again.
2: Women are four times more likely to complain about this than men.
3: Four times more likely than men to complain about it. What do you think the answer is?
6: Their jobs.
3: Their jobs. There you go. Yeah.
7: Yeah. Yeah.
3: What is your name?
6: Ashley.
3: Ashley. I'm not going to ask you. You love your job, don't you?
6: Yeah, raising my granddaughter.
3: Okay. That's a great job. Ashley, you're going to get yourself a pizza from Paisanos. Alana?
2: I told the company line, Chris, and I love my job, and I would never complain about it.
3: Do you believe her, Ashley?
6: Yeah.
3: I don't. I don't complain about it.
2: I do fine, and I'm putting myself in this camp. Women always have, like, work drama, you know? Like, there's always a
3: something
2: story
3: going on.
2: You know what I mean?
3: Kate will say things like, you never say anything about your work? And I'm like, yeah, it's...
2: I know. I'm like, do men have work drama? Like...
3: Once I leave the property, it's out of my brain. And I show up again tomorrow, and it's a new day. I find that I don't take my job home, Alana.
2: Well, same. I never go home and huff and puff and complain and pace around stressed out. I would never.
3: Ashley, what are you doing today? What's going on?
6: I am dropping my daughter off at school and going home to hang out with my grandbaby.
3: With the grandbaby. How old's the grandbaby?
6: He's 9 months.
3: 9 months.
2: Wow,
3: all right.
2: Okay.
3: Get your hands full.
2: Keep you busy.
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2: Women are four times more likely to complain about their job than men.
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15: CKSY weather, sunshine looking good for the day today. A high of 24, is going to feel like 27. Just a little bit of humidity in there. Overnight tonight cools off down to 12 degrees and some sunshine for tomorrow. A high of 27. Right now it is 13 in CK with Justin Timberlake. 94.3 CKSY.

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1: Barnes Summer Game tonight. They take on the London Majors, 7:35 at Fergie Jenkins Field. It's Tuesday, means we go in at the dugouts. And manager Dom Dinell is going to join us. And today we got pitcher Bo Buckley that's going to join us too, coming up after 8:30 this morning.
2: Exciting to have a player in with us in studio. Very cool.
1: So we'll have him join us just before or just after 8:30 this morning.
2: If I'm not too distracted, though, my worst fear came true. You know I don't update my phone for nothing. I press, it pops up every day.
1: You've got update, iOS update. 1.
2: Stone Age iOS. I don't update. I don't bother with it. I don't know what happened and slipped through the cracks. I didn't press it. I wake up this morning, though. My alarm goes off 3 a.m. First thing I see, I'm squinting my eyes, new update installed overnight. I'm like, what the heck?
1: Awesome.
2: I'm at
1: good.
2: 7% battery because it's been charging overnight. So then it goes, you know, that's a whole rigmarole. It introduces you to it. It says, welcome, hola. So I got to press buttons. I'm like, it updated. This is why I don't do it. And everything I say is first world problems. I'm going to sound like a boomer right now, but it's a whole new phone. It's not an update. It's a whole new system, the latest update they got.
1: What are you talking about?
2: It's so annoying. Like, all morning, I was so frazzled because everything's updated. Like, it's crazy how much it changed.
1: What are you confused about over there, Grandma?
2: Okay, you know what I did? I screenshotted throughout the morning things that annoyed me about the new update. So let me go through here. First of all, it's liquid glass now. That's the new home screen. It's liquid glass. So the icons look different. I've customized my home screen so my font is yellow, but it wasn't yellow. It was all liquid glass. I'm like, this is stupid. So I'm going in. I felt like I was losing my marbles, Chris, because I put on music.
1: You had marbles to begin with. Go on.
2: My one last marble that I had has rolled away because of this. So I put music on in the morning. It's got some new thing, though. It's, what's it called? Auto mix, it says on. So the song, and it is kind of cool, but the songs blend into one another now. So I had a Gracie Abrams song into a Britney Spears song, and they start blending into one another. So I'm like, why is two songs playing? Like, I'm going nuts. I'm like, what's going on?
1: You where's can this, change that,
2: where's
1: Grandma.
2: This other music?
1: Fine.
2: Well, I didn't know about auto mix. So then everything, it has to introduce you and teach you the new features, right, when you update. So I go into my notes app where my whole life is. What, I can't even get in my notes app. I gotta read this instruction manual. What's new in notes? It's telling me. It's telling me all this stuff. I take a screenshot of something. Virtual intelligence with screenshots. A pop-up comes up and it's giving me instructions for everything. I can't do anything without getting instructions this morning. I go in my CarPlay. Once again, I know this is all first world problems. I go in my CarPlay when I get in. My CarPlay, it's infiltrated my CarPlay. So now my CarPlay is different too. Everything's different. And I'm pretty hip.
1: Oh, yeah. You sound so hip right now.
2: I know I sound like a loser, but everything has changed. I sound like my dad. My dad does not like change. Like, my mom will bring home a apple smoked barbecue sauce, and my dad's like, I can taste the apple. What's wrong with plain barbecue sauce? That's what I sound like right now. But this is why I don't update. So now everything on my phone, I hate the new icons.
1: I can't get
2: this
1: an
2: is
1: update
2: not,
1: fast
2: there's
1: enough.
2: There's updates and then there's full reformations, and this is a full.
1: Well, if you
2: photos,
1: went from
2: I go to my
1: 1
2: photo.
1: To 26, yes, it's all different, but
2: I'm surprised my phone didn't bust. I'm surprised I had enough storage. Normally I don't have enough storage to download.
1: It'll help your storage.
2: Like my photos, like I could take photos, I don't even know what to press. Like, I don't know
1: I'm
2: what to
1: take
2: do.
1: I'm going to take you and my mother. We're going to sit you in a room, like, and we're going to get your phones all figured out, okay?
2: Like, normally, I'm sorry. I'm like,
1: Steve says, oh, boo-hoo.
2: Normally, I type my songs. I got to type them at the bottom. I don't know where my songs are.
1: Oh, man, you are so old.
2: I don't
1: old.
2: Know how to take a photo. That's why I don't
1: update.
2: Are
1: you good?
2: My phone was fine before. Now I got liquid glass icons. I got auto mixes
1: technology
2: on. Two songs playing at once as if I don't have enough going on in my head. Now I got extra songs playing.
1: Get the update, people. Don't be like Alana.
2: I don't know how it slipped through the cracks. Apple.
1: Your phone just finally was like, hey, we need to update, lady. We need to get you up to like 2026. You're back in 2013, still using the original.
2: Yeah, I was happy.
1: Yeah, when you're... Let's sit you down. A boomer class 101 on how to work your phone. We go in the dugout coming up after 8:30.
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2: It's Alana, and this is what you need to know from cknewstoday.ca. Ontario's Special Investigations Unit is asking the public for help in a sexual assault investigation involving a former Chatham-Kent police officer. Kenneth Miller was charged with sexual assault earlier this year. The SIU says there's no deadline to report an incident, and all information provided will be handled in confidence. A new bylaw aimed at preventing renovictions is coming to Chatham-Kent. Council voted to adopt the measure. It will require landlords to secure a license before asking tenants to vacate for major renovations. Those new rules are expected to take place October 1st. A 29-year-old Wallaceburg resident has been charged after an alleged assault. Police say a man choked, slapped, and threatened a 30-year-old woman inside a vehicle, then damaged her cell phone that was on McNaughton Ave Sunday night. A strong year for housing has earned Chatham-Kent a provincial funding boost. The municipality received $440,000 from Ontario's Building Faster Fund after surpassing its annual target of 120 new homes, with 577 homes built last year. The funding will go into reserves and council will decide what to use it for. And it was a record-breaking year for the Chatham-Kent Health Alliance Foundation's golf tournament. The event on June 5th raised nearly $155,000 for local health care. Jays doubled up the Astros 4-2, while the Tigers beat the Yankees 5-3. At the World Cup, France shut out Iraq, Norway got by Senegal, and Algeria beat Jordan. In the WNBA, the Toronto Temple lost 94-87 to Atlanta. It'll be nice and sunny today with a high of 24. We'll see clear skies tonight, low of 12, and then more sunshine for us tomorrow with a high of 27. For more on these and other stories, head to cknewstoday.ca.
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0: Baseball. Let's go in the dugout with the Chatham-Kent Barnstormers.
3: And manager Dom Donnell is in studio, and pitcher Bo Buckley, who we'll talk with here in just a second. Good morning, guys. Thanks for coming in this morning. Let's start with you, Dom. The Barnstormers on the field. You got a Tuesday night game against rival the London Majors tonight.
4: Yes, yes. It should be a great game for sure, because there's certainly a rivalry. Yeah. That is for sure.
3: And they're the top team in the league right now.
4: Yes, 13-4. Absolutely. Every game we play against the top teams, it's always a good game, and we're ready to play these guys for sure.
5: And if people want to check out a game, maybe they haven't had a chance yet, they should get out here tonight, because then there's no home games for about 2 weeks, looking at the schedule.
4: Yeah,
5: here.
4: It's a long stretch after
5: that's
4: this.
5: That's crazy. So, yeah, I don't know what to do with myself.
4: That's right. I don't know what you're going to do. So anyway, tonight, yes, it's going to be a great evening. The weather is there as well, so it's going to be fun.
3: So London tonight, next home game is London July 7th, and then we get into that to All-Star weekend.
4: Yes.
3: So All-Star voting has now opened up. The All-Star game is here at Fergie Jenkins Field, isn't it?
4: Absolutely. So first, professional baseball, Canadian Professional Baseball League, home run derby and All-Star game and everything, it's in Chatham, so we're pretty lucky to have it here. It'll be fun.
5: Can you explain a little bit for people who might not know what the All-Star voting is, the purpose of it?
4: Yes, it's like the major leagues. Half of the votes are from the media, and the other half are from the fans. And then they make two teams out of it. And, yeah. We're playing, yes.
3: Go ahead. Where do we get tickets? They're available, right?
4: They are available online for sure on our website. We made a little image yesterday. Then you just click on it on the homepage, and boom, it goes straight to the voting.
3: There it is.
4: Not the voting, the purchasing.
3: To purchase the ticket. So yes. That's coming up the weekend of July 11th and 12th. So that's, yes, the All-Star Skills and the All-Star Dark.
4: Exactly.
3: Game, so.
4: Once again, the July 11th is a skills competition. So it's going to be pretty cool. Not only the home run derby, but bunting for precision, throwing from the outfield. How can they be precise throwing to home plate? And the catchers to second. So it'd be nice. Yes.
5: Right. You must be excited, too, to see all the teams and people coming from out of town.
4: Oh, yes. That's going to create a great energy. The fun zone also, as we said before, we're blocking the street on Tweedsmuir, so it's going to be a free zone. People can come to party, and if you want to go to the ballpark, you go to the ballpark. If you want to stay on the street, you stay on the street.
3: All right, no offense, Dom, but we talk to you every week. Okay, you're great in here.
4: Okay.
3: Well, let's talk to Bo Buckley, pitcher for the Chatham-Kent Barnstormers, 24 years old. You're from Wyoming, and you get to play professional baseball right in your own backyard. That must be pretty sweet.
6: Yeah, it is a lot of fun. I'm really grateful for the opportunity that I had to play professional baseball back home in Canada and finish out 4 years at school in the States, and get an opportunity to play baseball every day.
3: Well, you got a story, because you had Tommy John surgery, and I read that you heard a snap, a little pop in your elbow, and you thought, oh no, my pitching career is done. You're just a young guy. What were you, 19, 20? How old were you when that happened?
6: I was 23.
3: Okay.
6: That happened about a little over a year ago. February 26 was the date that I tore my UCL, and April 1st of 2025 was my surgery date. So wow. I'm pretty close to 15-16 months out.
3: That takes that's a lot of work to get. Do you be able to lift your arm, to let alone throw a ball like you do? How much work went into that? Like, how often were you in the gym and working on that?
6: Physical therapy was every single day. With an injury like that, you really don't have many days off. I remember, I think I shared a story with someone, how big of a deal it was to one day do a shoulder lateral raise from a 2-pound to 5-pound dumbbell.
3: Really?
6: So it's just like little things like that, little victories you kind of have to learn to appreciate and not take for granted.
3: Well, good for you.
6: Thank you.
3: A former London major yourself, so you're playing against your former team. Is there any guys left from the team you used to play with?
6: I don't believe so, no. Yeah. Nope.
3: But is there still a little rivalry over there? Like, you still think?
6: There definitely is. Yeah. We do have a little rivalry with London. We're going to come out blazing tonight and give them a good show.
5: Awesome. So how have you been finding Chatham, the fans, the vibes, the atmosphere?
6: I really love the small town atmosphere that Chatham has for baseball, you know? Obviously, London, Welland, Guelph, those are like larger markets, larger populations. But I think a small little kind of gritty town like Chatham has a good fan base for baseball.
3: And you hear them too, right? Like, it's a loud, it may not be the biggest crowd, but it's a loud crowd, isn't it?
6: Yeah, they're a lot of fun. And I know the boys really get excited and hyped up when we have a good crowd, and it really makes us want to play great baseball for the fans.
3: Well, we're lucky to have you, and family back in Wyoming. I'm sure they're listening this morning too. Good luck tonight with the London Majors. Dom, do we have anything else to add this morning?
4: Yes, last game, Grayson Barrett.
3: Yes,
4: had a personal record. He's got his 100th career base hit in the CBL.
3: That's pretty impressive.
4: It is, after 2 years and some change, you know. So
3: he's one of your best in that lineup too. So. Barnstormers in Majors tonight. We got a pair of tickets to give away to an upcoming Barnstormer game. Alana, you got a question there?
5: The question is, what number is Bo? What number does Bo wear?
3: Right, Bo, do you not answer for us? Okay, think about it. Send us a text right now. Only a text. 519-354-8684. Need the number of Bo Buckley, and you could win tickets to go see the Chatham-Kent Barnstormers. Bo, thanks for coming in. Dom, wrap us up as always.
4: All right, play ball!
0: Yeah! 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
3: CKSY weather, sunshine, looking good for that Barnstormer game tonight. High today of 24. It's going to feel like 27. Overnight lows down to 12 tonight, and then tomorrow all the way up to 27 again. Right now in Chatham-Kent, lots of sunshine. It is 13 degrees. Barnstormers tonight. We just had Bo Buckley, the pitcher, and manager Dom Donnell in studio. And we got to give away tickets to an upcoming game. Alana, what was the question again?
5: It was, what number does Bo Buckley wear? And Michelle is our winner. She knew it was number 99.
3: Yeah, the old Wayne Gretzky. Yeah. So coming out of the bullpen, he might be pitching tonight. Congratulations to Michelle.
5: Michelle.
3: And thanks again to Bo and Dom for stopping by. Alex Warren now on CKSY.

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1: I'm busy, a little rotating door here in the studio this morning.
2: It's been.
1: Lots going on. All right, we'd like to welcome to our studio the current president of the Branch 642 Legion in Chatham, Kent. Furman Pigeon is in studio. And Len Maynard, who we've had in many times, who is now the immediate past president of the Branch 642 Legion. It was weird because we were talking about Len yesterday, and we were sitting in studio. Good things, Len. Only good things.
2: The best.
1: Yeah, and then I turn around, I look, and you had texted me at that very moment. Were your ears burning yesterday? Is that...
3: They're always burning.
1: They're always burning, okay. Furman, let's start with you. The branch is hosting Canada Day next week. You've got some stuff going on. Tell us what's going on.
4: Yeah, absolutely. Every Canada Day, I know the public looks to us to have something going on in Chatham-Kent. Mm-hmm. And we'll have a barbecue that day on our patio, weather permitting, of course. The barbecue is going to happen no matter what. Yeah. But if we have nice weather, we'll have music on the patio. And if not, it'll move inside.
2: Nice. Awesome. And it's all free, open to the public?
4: Yep, absolutely. It's all free. It's also in conjunction with the

0: 100th anniversary of the Legion, which happens in July as well. So we're going to have a little bit of celebration there for the 100th anniversary of the Royal Canadian Legion.
1: What will happen? What have you got planned for the 100th?
0: Well, basically, we're doing our Canada Day celebration. Yeah. And the barbecue, and we'll have...
1: That's for the 100th?
0: Yeah, okay. We'll have some cake for everybody as well.
1: Oh, I can't complain about that. We should mention the Legion is located on William Street in Chatham.
0: That's
1: And that's where you'll find it on Canada. What's the hours? Do we have that?
0: The hours for Canada Day will be from 12 to 6.
1: Yep.
0: Music's going to be from 1 to 5.
1: And then you've got a golf tournament later in the month, too.
0: Yes, absolutely. July the 18th, we have the Ed Broad Memorial Golf Tournament. Ed was a dedicated volunteer for the branch, passed away a couple of years ago, very good friend of mine. And so we named the golf tournament in honor of him. And we still have spots available. Cheapest golf tournament you can get involved in, sign up at the bar.
1: At the Legion. Okay,
0: at
1: very
0: the Legion.
1: Nice. Lana, you were saying something.
2: No, I think you covered all the questions for the golf tournament, but was there anything else you wanted to add that we missed?
0: No, just... It's a great place to come out and have a good time, as Chris knows. He's just saying his mom was there.
2: Oh. Yeah.
1: She loves it.
0: We're open Tuesday to Saturday. Saturday afternoon, we have live entertainment. Come out and dance. Have a good time.
1: Legion 642. Mm-hmm. Furman, thanks for coming in. Len, we were talking yesterday, so it was it May that we were given an award? Explain what this is, because Atlanta was there to accept it, yeah.
3: We ran it by the executive, and we agreed that you guys had done a lot to bring forth the veteran cause and help educate the public on veterans and what their sacrifices and so forth. So the Royal Canadian Legion has what's called a Media Award.
1: Okay.
3: And that's what we're here to present to you today, is the Media Award plaque for your office here.
1: Nice.
3: And a couple of certificates for each of you. And that is to say our thank you for your support to bringing our information out to the public via Legion stuff, but more importantly, the veteran cause.
1: It feels weird that you're honoring us. We should honor the Legion and those that, those that stood up for our rights. I think it just makes sense.
3: Well, it's a two-way street.
1: Yours is a little wider than ours.
2: Just a little bit.
1: But no, really,
2: it's
1: appreciate
2: definitely
1: that.
2: Like, yeah, like you said, kind of unexpected, but appreciated for sure.
3: Well, 642 is a firm believer. You get community support. We like to say our thank you to that community support to let you know how much is appreciated by our branch and our membership.
1: Well, we'd like to say thank you to the membership as well. We do appreciate what you do. And obviously, you got an open invite to come back when we get closer to Remembrance Day. We'll talk about that ceremony.
3: Roger that.
1: And then Furman, obviously, anything going on at the Legion, we'd love to pass it along to those that need to know.
0: Absolutely. Appreciate your help with all that.
1: Guys, thanks for coming in. Very much so. Appreciate it. Find out more about the Legion. I know you're on Facebook as well. You can get information there. But Canada Day, big celebration. Guys, thanks a lot.
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1: CKSY weather, lots of sunshine. It'll continue the next couple of days. Today's high 24 is going to feel like 27. Overnight tonight, clear skies, cool down to about 12 degrees, and then warming up again tomorrow all the way up to 27. Right now in Chatham, Kent, sunshine at 17.
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1: Going through my Instagram last night, I got a request for a message last night. And that's always, 9 times out of 10 is spam, right? It's like something stupid.
2: I get a feeling in my stomach, like, who's it going to be? It could be like a life-changing message. It's something weird.
1: Has it ever been?
2: No. So you never know.
1: Someday. Dave reached out to me, a guy named Dave, and he said that he is part of a group that is starting a new club in Chatham, Kent, and it's called the Thamesville Carving Club. And I'm like, well, that's niche. That's interesting. He goes, we only have a few people involved right now. A lot of carvers in Chatham, Kent, that don't have a place to go. And he said, hey, find out about new things. They meet every Wednesday. Unless, like, next Wednesday is going to be a holiday. But 5 to 7 in Thamesville. And he's like, hey, could you get this out there? We're just looking to start a community of wood carvers. I'm like, oh, that's cool. I love these little niche things, right? People are into it. Why not? They have 10 people registered. It's only a $20 membership for the year. And beginners or anyone who's experienced, or even if there's minors, they come out with a guardian. They can learn about this. So Thamesville Carving Club. All about wood carving. I'm like, oh, that's interesting. You ever whittled?
2: No, my dad's really into it. My dad's got bowls coming out of his earlobes.
1: Your dad's a carver?
2: What's that thing called?
1: The lathe?
2: He loves the lathe. This man's obsessed with the lathe. He goes places. Like, he drives like hours to get different kinds of wood.
1: Oh, really?
2: I know all about the cherry woods and the this and that woods. He loves bowls. Okay, so you replied to this Dave guy?
1: Yeah.
2: Good, because he messaged me as well? And I didn't get a chance to reply.
1: Oh, well, so, Dave, so, let's see who got...
2: Took one for the team there. Thank you, Chris. I'm sorry. Okay.
1: No, so it's at 5 to 7 every Wednesday. So tomorrow night, 96 London Road in Thamesville. If you want some more information, reach out and we'll get it for you. But only wood carving club in Chatham, Kent.
2: Oh, wow.
1: And it's really at the grassroots right here.
2: Yeah.
1: So, no, thanks, awesome. Dave, for reaching out. That's the kind of thing, like... Don't be afraid to reach out to us. We kind of want to know about this stuff.
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Real nice looking day today in Chatham, Kent. We got a Barnstormer game tonight, 7:35 first pitch over at Fergie. It'll be a great night for some baseball. We'll look at that forecast, get to your exit poll too. Right now, Maroon 5 on CKSY. You and I.

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1: 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It's totally anonymous today. Anonymous. Remember that when you answer. You go online, you can vote. There is a study out that shows just over a quarter of people think they're pretty good in bed. Okay. 5% said they were feeling very insecure about their performance. But 25% of people, and you don't have to answer, Alanis. Don't feel like you're on the spot, okay? Over a quarter of people think they're pretty good in bed. What would you say?
2: Well, you, and I'm not asking you because that's okay. You can answer.
3: You
2: in your
3: want
2: head.
3: Me to answer?
2: No,
3: I will. Okay.
2: You're dying to answer. You're over there, like, please let me answer. You're welcome to do whatever you want. I just don't want you to feel like you have to.
3: I know
2: you're insecure about it.
3: Okay, I think when you're single for a long time, there comes a point where it's like I am self-conscious.
2: Don't make this awkward for me, please.
3: I know, I'm just saying, like, I'm at the point where I'm like, I don't know if I can ever do it again.
2: Stop, okay, it's too much. You're done.
1: I got a great book for you.
2: Okay, again.
3: I just want to open the floodgates so other people feel comfortable answering. They get to answer anonymously. I don't care. What do I care?
2: I care. I feel awkward now. Don't make eye contact with me, all right? Are you good in bed? That's the question today. And that could be, maybe you look at that and you go, I'm a heck of a napper. Then you answer however you feel fit. Okay, it's your exit poll. It's online. Go vote right now. And not you.
3: You tell me who's answered yes,
2: no,
3: they're good.
2: No, I will not. 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
9: CKSY weather, sunshine and a high today 24. It's going to feel like 27. Little bit of humidity in there. Clear overnight tonight down to 12. Sunshine and 27 expected tomorrow. And then cloud, maybe a thunderstorm on Thursday, a high of 23. Justin Bieber, this is Intentions, and it's Chatham Kent's best music. 94.3 CKSY.

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1: We're gonna wrap things up, and then in a little bit we're gonna head out. It's our first drop off today of the Office of the Week. We flipped from the Class of the Week last week, and now we're going to visit offices throughout the summer, and we'll return to Class of the Week come September, unless they do both. Well, that'd be a we might need to start charging for this.
2: A class and an office all in one?
1: I don't know if we could handle that. Yeah. 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We're going to go to Pizzazz today. Yay. So we're going to visit Pizzazz over at the corner of Sandy and Grant and drop off some OG Pizza. Thanks to OG Pizza, who are literally just down the road. 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
2: This is going to be the freshest
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1: 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I apologize for Elena's behavior today. It's unchained.
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0: 94.3 CKSY. Good morning. It's Amberly. 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So this kicked off RetroFest weekend. 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So the deadline to get your tickets is noon, 12 noon on Thursday. 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
0: CKSY weather, sunny today, a high of 24. Clear tonight with a low of 12. Sunshine tomorrow and a high of 27 degrees.
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0: 3CKSY, good morning. It's Amberly. Summer is officially here now, and it's the last week of school. We've got a lot of year-end field trips this week and graduations. And if you're wanting to celebrate the end of the school season with a little family trip to Galaxy Cinemas in Chatham, we have a chance for you to win that Jay's Big Family Night Out. 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
6: CKSY weather, sunny today, a high of 24. Clear tonight with a low of 12. Sunshine tomorrow and a high of 27 degrees.
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This weekend looks fabulous weather-wise, and if you're looking for something to do, celebrate the end of the school year, there's a whole bunch of stuff happening in Chatham-Kent this weekend. Our road crew is going to be very busy. Tell you a few options coming up in less than 10 minutes on CKSY. Yeah.

0: 94.3 CKSY. Good morning. It's Amberly. So far, this weekend is looking fabulous weather-wise. And if you're looking for something to do, celebrate the school year coming to an end, there's a whole bunch of fun stuff happening in Chatham Kent. We've got the Blenheim Classics Auto Show, the Wallaceburg Art in the Park. We've got Tart and Soul Butter Tart Festival. That's happening at Sons of Kent on Saturday. Erie Boulevard of Dreams. We've got the Dresden Raceway Canada Day celebrations on Sunday. And the Wheatley Fish Festival is on Sunday as well. So our Summer Road crew is going to be at all of these events. 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
6: CKSY weather, sunny today, a high of 24. Clear tonight with a low of 12. Sunshine tomorrow and a high of 27 degrees.
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1: With an update from cknewstoday.ca, I'm Tamara Thornton. A 24-year-old Blenheim man was arrested following reports of a disturbance at a Chatham home. Police were called to a Marlborough Street address just after noon yesterday. Investigators say two people were involved in an argument that escalated into a series of violent incidents. According to police, the disturbance saw the victim get hit and kicked and led to property damage. The suspect faces charges including assault, assault with a weapon, and mischief under $5,000. Chatham-Kent more than exceeded its housing targets for 2025 and has received a huge financial boost from the province. Ontario awarded CK $440,000 through the Building Faster Fund. How would you like to see the municipality prioritize this funding? Let us know on our daily poll at cknewstoday.ca. And in Europe, millions are coping with extreme heat. The Associated Press says there's been 40 drowning deaths in France since last Thursday as temperatures hit 40 degrees Celsius. Forecasters are unsure when the heat wave will break and are comparing it to a heat wave in 2003 that killed 15,000 people. In sports, Group K and Group L are in action at the FIFA World Cup today. Canada battles Switzerland tomorrow to see who will top Group B. The Chatham-Kent Barnstormers host the London Majors tonight. In the MLB, the Toronto Blue Jays play the Houston Astros this afternoon. The Detroit Tigers face the New York Yankees tonight. The forecast, sunny today with a high of 24, feeling like 27. Clear skies overnight with a low of 12. More sunshine tomorrow with a high of 27. Cloudy on Thursday with a good chance of rain and a risk of thunderstorms. The high is 25. For more on these and other stories, go to cknewstoday.ca.
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If you use a washcloth or a loofah in the shower, coming up in less than 15 minutes, I'll tell you why you might want to rethink that. Might not be doing your skin any favors. So I'll tell you why coming up. Olivia Rodrigo, it's Drop Dead on 94.3 CKSY.

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0: 94.3 CKSY, it's Amberly. 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Washcloths aren't as bad. They do still come with a warning, though. So they do provide gentle exfoliation. 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The safest and most effective way to clean your body is using your hands. 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
0: CKSY weather, sunny today, a high of 24. Clear tonight with a low of 12. Sunshine tomorrow and a high of 27 degrees.
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11: CKSY weather, sunny today, a high of 24. Clear tonight with a low of 12. Sunshine tomorrow and a high of 27 degrees.
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There's a lot of soccer fans traveling the world for the World Cup, and they are gaining what they're calling the FIFA 15. Tell you what that is coming up. Noah Kahn and the Great Divide on CKSY.

0: 94.3 CKSY, it's Amberly. So thousands of international soccer fans have been traveling for the World Cup to check out some games. Specifically, those traveling to the U.S. are joking about going out on the town and gaining the FIFA 15. So an extra 15 pounds, like the freshman 15. I guess if there's one thing America has no shortage of, it's delicious calories, right? And there's videos on social media of these travelers going wild for things like ranch dressing and fast food and barbecue and steak and clam chowder and pizza and deli sandwiches, and the list goes on. So people are also plotting how they're going to be taking some of these new discoveries home with them, whether it's some ranch or barbecue sauce, some other snacks, or even booze. They're calling it the FIFA 15.
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0: CKSY weather, sunny today, a high of 24. Clear tonight with a low of 12. Sunshine tomorrow and a high of 27 degrees.
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There's a lot of fun stuff happening in Chatham Kent this weekend. 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

0: CKSY weather, sunny today, a high of 24. Clear tonight with a low of 12. Sunshine tomorrow and a high of 27 degrees.
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Are you watching the new season of America's Sweethearts, the Dallas Cowboys cheerleaders doc on Netflix? If you've always thought it would be fun to be a Cowboys cheerleader, they have so many strict rules, it's insane. I'll tell you a few of those coming up in less than 10 minutes on CKSY.

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0: 94.3 CKSY, it's Amberly. A new season of America's Sweethearts about the Dallas Cowboys cheerleaders is on Netflix. It's on my very long list of things to watch. I haven't watched the latest season yet, but I know a lot of people have finished it or they're in the middle of it right now. And if you're ever admiring these girls, like, wow, like what a cool job, right? Yeah, it would be cool to say you're a Dallas Cowboys cheerleader, but would it be fun when you have to follow so many rules? This is insane. They're not allowed to have any visible tattoos. No glitter eyeshadow allowed. You have to maintain your size. You don't get a new uniform. You have to be in full hair and makeup every day. You can't be anywhere alcohol is served or attend parties. You can't miss rehearsal. You must say yes, ma'am. You can't post provocative photos on Instagram. You have to avoid spray tans with orange tones. And guess what? Dating NFL players, strictly prohibited. Doesn't sound as cool anymore, does it?
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0: 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CKSY weather, sunny today, a high of 24. Clear tonight with a low of 12. Sunshine tomorrow and a high of 27 degrees.
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0: 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Good afternoon. It's Amberly. Enjoy the rest of your day. Jay Poole's got you covered after 3. More of Chatham Kent's best music. Some Olivia Dean, Nelly Furtado, Lovely the Band all on the way. Enjoy your afternoon. We'll chat again tomorrow.
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6: CKSY weather, sunny today, a high of 24. Clear tonight with a low of 12. Sunshine tomorrow and a high of 27 degrees.
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94.3's CKSY, Chatham Kent's best music. I'm Jay Poole. Good afternoon. 22 degrees in the sunshine, and it looks like we're going to start to see some warm temperatures as we make our way through the rest of this week and into next week. If you've got a pool without a heater, it's going to finally warm up for you soon.

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I am going to pick up the tab for your next family night out. I've got 4 movie passes and some popcorn to give away on Friday. Enter for Jay's big family night out now at 943cksy.com. Good luck.

0: Chatham Kent's Best Music, 94.3 CKSY. I'm Jay Poole. Congratulations to all the graduates out there. My son is graduating grade 8 tonight. I got a Facebook memory that popped up 4 years ago to the day my daughter graduated grade 8. So he's coming out and going into high school next year. And my daughter graduates high school this year, too. It's a big year of change for our family and probably a lot of others out there, too. So, you know, we got through it. We'll continue to get through it. And congrats to all the graduating students of 2026 this year.
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0: CKSY weather cleared tonight with a low of 12. Sunshine for tomorrow, high of 27. And on Thursday, it'll be cloudy with a chance of showers and thunderstorms and a high of 25.
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0: 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Well, if you're looking for something to do tonight, the Chatham Capitol Theater has a movie playing tonight. 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Admission is just $7. Legally Blonde on the Capitol Theater screen tonight at 7 o'clock. 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
1: With an update from cknewstoday.ca, I'm Tamara Thornton. The Chatham Kent Health Alliance is about to go on a needed spending spree. CKHA currently has $11.9 million saved up, with plans to spend most, if not all, over the next 9 months. A big chunk of projects that will happen will be at the Chatham Hospital. There are plans to upgrade the site's boiler system, chiller, and electrical. When it comes to the Wallaceburg Hospital, the focus continues to be on the redevelopment project. CKHA's president and

0: CEO says they wouldn't be able to do some of these projects if they hadn't lowered its deficit through various cuts. And half a dozen Liberal MPs intend to step down over this summer, which could cause a shift for Canada's government. The Liberals currently have a slight majority. Following the resignations, the party will have 170 seats, falling below the majority threshold. However, the way the vacancies are distributed across all the parties means the Liberals will still have more votes than the opposition party. CBC News says the Liberals only need to win one of the six resulting by-elections to maintain control of the House. In sports, Group K and Group L are in action at the FIFA World Cup today. Canada battles Switzerland tomorrow to see who will top Group B. The Chatham Kent Barnstormers host the London Majors tonight. In the MLB, the Toronto Blue Jays play the Houston Astros this afternoon. The Detroit Tigers face the New York Yankees tonight. The forecast, sunny today with a high of 24, clear skies overnight with a low of 12. More sunshine tomorrow with a high of 27, cloudy on Thursday with a good chance of rain and a risk of thunderstorms, the high is 25. 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

0: 94.3 CKSY, Chatham Kent's best music. I'm Jay Poole. While FIFA World Cup action continues and drones have been a big problem in Toronto, the FIFA Fan Fest is a no-drone area. That includes an area surrounding the Toronto Stadium, the FIFA Fan Fest, and Centennial Park, where they've got a practice pitch. They've all been deemed no-fly zones for the entire World Cup. So if you're caught flying a drone, even if you're a child, police say you'll be charged. No exceptions. Youth, adults, anybody. No drones whatsoever. In the meantime, on Sunday night, they intercepted their 14th drone. People are still trying. That's an expensive gamble, right? I don't think drones are all that cheap. You're like, I'm going to fly a drone over here. I'm not going to get caught. You get caught, you get charged, and you probably lose the drone, too. Is it really worth it?
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0: CKSY weather, clear tonight with a low of 12, sunshine tomorrow, high of 26. And on Thursday, it'll be cloudy with a chance of showers and thunderstorms and a high of 25.
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0: The Weeknd, Take My Breath, 94.3 CKSY, Chatham Kent's best music. Chatham Kent Barnstormer is in action tonight at home. They are taking on the London Majors. 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
1: With an update from cknewstoday.ca, I'm Tamara Thornton. A 24-year-old Blenheim man was arrested following reports of a disturbance at a Chatham home. Police were called to a Marlborough Street address just after noon yesterday. Investigators say two people were involved in an argument that escalated into a series of violent incidents. According to police, the disturbance saw the victim get hit and kicked and led to property damage. The suspect faces charges.

0: charges including assault, assault with a weapon, and mischief under $5,000. Chatham-Kent more than exceeded its housing targets for 2025 and has received a huge financial boost from the province. Ontario awarded CK $440,000 through the Building Faster Fund. How would you like to see the municipality prioritize this funding? Let us know on our daily poll at cknewstoday.ca. And in Europe, millions are coping with extreme heat. The Associated Press says there's been 40 drowning deaths in France since last Thursday as temperatures hit 40 degrees Celsius. Forecasters are unsure when the heat wave will break and are comparing it to a heat wave in 2003 that killed 15,000 people. In sports, Group K and Group L are in action at the FIFA World Cup today. Canada battles Switzerland tomorrow to see who will top Group B. The Chatham-Kent Barnstormers host the London Majors tonight. In the MLB, the Toronto Blue Jays play the Houston Astros this afternoon. The Detroit Tigers face the New York Yankees tonight. The forecast, clear skies overnight with a low of 12, sunshine tomorrow with a high of 26, cloudy on Thursday with a good chance of rain and a risk of thunderstorms, the high is 25. For more on these and other stories, go to cknewstoday.ca.
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Here's Somber.

0: 94.3 CKSY, Chatham Kent's best music. I'm Jay Poole. So if you're a dog owner, maybe a cat owner too, if your cat's an outdoor cat, have they ever brought anything into the house that they shouldn't? We've all seen the TikTok videos of dogs dragging sprinklers into the house. There's a new video floating around now from an Oklahoma family where their home security camera caught the moment their dog carried a live armadillo into the house. Because you don't know, right? Your dog's outside. He comes to the door. You open the door to let the dog in. Dog comes flying in. And in this case, he had a live armadillo in his mouth. The chaos ensued. They managed to get the dog to go back outside. He never dropped it. The dog went back outside. I don't know what happened to the armadillo. My dog was outside in last week and got himself a rabbit. Same kind of thing. Carried it right to the door. Nope, that's got to stay outside, sir. And by the way, thank you for the package that I have to clean up now.
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0: CKSY weather clear tonight with a low of 12, sunshine tomorrow, high of 26. And on Thursday, it'll be cloudy with a chance of showers and thunderstorms and a high of 25.
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Penny Owen Loeb and Jordan, that's called Spin, 94.3 CKSY. It's Jay Poole. Coming at you like a wrecking ball with Miley Cyrus.

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94.3 CKSY, Chatham Kent's best music throwback from Destiny's Child. Martin Garrix and Ed Sheeran before that. That's a new track called Repeated. It's coming up to 6 o'clock. I'm Jay Poole. Last week of school for the kids, if they're not out already. My son stayed home today. He wanted to stay home yesterday, too. He's graduating grade 8. He's like, do I have to go? I'm like, well, you had rehearsal yesterday, so yeah, you got to go. And he's like, well, can I come home after rehearsal? I'm like, well, what is everybody else doing? Like, are they letting you go? Well, no. Well, no, you can't come home. You're going to be home all summer. Well, he's home today because they're not doing anything on grad day, and that's going to be it for him. My daughter just finished exams. So maybe your kids are done already, or maybe they're just wrapping up. Maybe they got some graduations to go to. You don't necessarily have to make them lunches anymore, but somehow our grocery bills are still going to go up quite a bit over the summer, aren't they? Rain.

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1: With an update from cknewstoday.ca, I'm Tamara Thornton. The Chatham Kent Health Alliance's checkbook is going to be worn out over the next few months. It currently has $11.9 million saved up to spend on different projects, with plans to do so during the 2026-2027 fiscal year. One of the bigger projects is replacing the boiler system at the Chatham Hospital. Other potential projects include replacing the chiller in Chatham, updating the electrical in Chatham, and advancing the Wallaceburg redevelopment project. Paramedic services in Chatham-Kent are getting a multi-million-dollar budget boost. The addition to their budget is due to economic constraints like

0: rising employee costs. The money will be spread out until 2029, with the municipality officially looking for a new provider. The roughly $2.3 million was approved unanimously. And talks to end the war in Iran continue in Pakistan. Iran's president arrived this morning to meet with officials mediating the talks. Meanwhile, there's been confusion about what's been agreed to so far. The Associated Press reports that the U.S. says Iran agreed to nuclear inspections. Iran says that's not so. The International Atomic Energy Agency has not responded. In sports, Group K and Group L are in action at the FIFA World Cup today. Canada battles Switzerland tomorrow to see who will top Group B. The Chatham Kent Barnstormers host the London Majors tonight. In the MLB, the Toronto Blue Jays play the Houston Astros this afternoon. The Detroit Tigers face the New York Yankees tonight. The forecast, clear skies overnight with a low of 12, sunshine tomorrow with a high of 26. Cloudy on Thursday with a good chance of rain and a risk of thunderstorms, the high is 25. 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

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Four movie passes and some popcorn could be yours. I'll pick a winner on Friday. Sam Smith and Normani. It's CK.

0: 94.3 CKSY, Chatham Kent's best music. I'm Jay Poole. 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
0: CKSY weather clear tonight with a low of 12, sunshine tomorrow, high of 26. And on Thursday, it'll be cloudy with a chance of showers and thunderstorms and a high of 25.
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0: 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We'll chat again tomorrow afternoon. John Tesh is next.
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2: CKSY weather clear tonight with a low of 12, sunshine tomorrow, high of 26. And on Thursday, it'll be cloudy with a chance of showers and thunderstorms and a high of 25.
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1: 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Let's talk about breakfast. And here's the question, the age old, to eat breakfast or not to eat breakfast. The question has a different answer every week, right? Here's what we know right now, this minute. A new study found that people who eat breakfast are more active throughout the day, and they burn over 400 more calories.

0: eggs than breakfast skippers. This is according to health professor Dr. James Betts from the University of Bath in England. He says the energy we gain from breakfast makes us more likely to move and less likely to feel lethargic. But the key is to have a breakfast that balances protein, carbs, and fat. So here are some examples. I like this first one a lot. Scrambled eggs with avocado served over quinoa. I would probably hold the quinoa, just use the eggs and avocado. Another example of the perfect breakfast combination of protein, carbs, and fat is Greek yogurt topped with fruit and almonds. I like that. I would use blueberries. One last breakfast combination, oatmeal with a swirl of nut butter. I would use almond nut butter, and that sounds amazing too. So you try one of those, and you should have more energy, and you'll use that energy to burn an extra 400 calories a day. Breakfast.
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0: 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We go to

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1: All right, I'm glad you're here with me because when I share this advice on how to lower your stress, it's going to make so much sense to you. Like a light bulb moment, you know the feeling. Stop your phone from displaying the percentage of battery life it has left. That's it. It comes from Damon Beres, a technology editor at Mashable.com. He says, the battery life percentage is like a little countdown clock, ratcheting up your anxiety every time you look at your phone. And when people see how much battery life they have left, they start to find that stress creeps in around 64%. But the battery icon, without the percentage, it's good enough. It gives you all the information you need, but not enough to drive you crazy. When half your battery life is left, the indicator will appear half full. If it's red and nearly empty, then you know to plug in your phone. That's all the information you need, right? But we've been trained by our phones to obsess over that percentage. It's one of the reasons we look at our phones so much. So try turning off the percentage indicator and free your mind from your phone. You're welcome.
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7: I want to share this piece real quickly from our Success 101 files. You'll like it. If you want to be more influential, experts say just use the word because more often, because it works. This is according to Vicky Kunkel, author of the book Instant Appeal, The 8 Primal Factors That Create Blockbuster Success. Now, she led an experiment involving salespeople working in a furniture store. First, she observed how customers responded when the staff was simply friendly and attentive, saying things like, "Can I help you?" and "Come try sitting in our new easy chair." And then Kunkel tracked what happened when salespeople started adding the word "because" to their greetings, as in, "Come sit in this chair because you're going to love the fine Italian leather." The result, Kunkel says, within 2 weeks, sales at the furniture store jumped 39%, mostly because of the word "because." The reason? Well, normally, when strangers ask for a favor, or in this case, start making a sales pitch, research shows we often respond with caution at first. Psychologists call this a, quote, fixed action pattern response, and it's wired into our brains. Our first inclination is to be wary because we're afraid of being deceived or lured into something dangerous or wrong. But hearing the word "because," it triggers another fixed action pattern response that makes us more willing to listen and be helpful, simply because it gives us a reason. In fact, a Harvard study found a whopping 94% of people would let somebody cut ahead of them in line to use a copy machine as long as that person used the word "because" in their reason for cutting in line, even if the reason was just "because I need to make copies." Bottom line, if you want to be more influential and successful, you need to rock the word "because" more often.
8: Intelligence for your life.

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1: All right, it's time for some random intelligence here with Gib Gerard. The number one thing, two bits for you. First of all, the number one thing newlyweds should not take on a honeymoon is a relative.
2: Of course not.
1: Yeah, but it's happening. The people are doing this now. They're taking their relatives, cousins, sisters, brothers. I mean, I'm hearing about it, and that's why this came out.
2: Look, then it's not a honeymoon. If you want to have the honeymoon, if you want to go on a vacation,
1: I mean, they're not all in the same room together,
2: right? But if you want to go on a vacation with extended family or a group of friends or whatever, do that. Yeah. But if you're going for your honeymoon, which is the trip right after your wedding, even if you have kids, I don't recommend you bring them. I think you just go, just the two of you. That's the whole point. In fact, the term comes from when you were left alone in your house and you were brought a honey mead for a month. That is where it comes. That's where the term honeymoon comes from. Honeymoon. It's where we need to embrace tradition. Reject modernity and don't take anybody with you on your honeymoon.
1: Reject modernity. I'm making a T-shirt. One more thing. According to a survey, the majority of the men surveyed said if their significant other gives them a surprise gift, they immediately think something's wrong.
2: Absolutely.
1: Yeah. Well, I mean,
2: absolutely.
1: It's nicer, part of life.
2: Sometimes my wife is so nice to me. I want to know what's happening. Yeah. What happened? Why are you being this nice to me?
1: Right.
2: I'll take just a little bit of indifference, followed by warming up to me over time. But if you're immediately nice to me or you thought of me, what's going on?
1: And then when you bring it up, it causes an argument. Oh, then you got to give her something
2: nice. Yeah. So I stay quiet about it, but suspicious.
1: Uh-huh.

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1: Welcome back to Intelligence for Life. John Tesh here, and when I'm done with the show, I'll probably be headed for my hammock. Summer is hammock season. I got one for Father's Day. But here's the question. Is sleeping all night in a hammock bad for your back? I was just getting ready to do that. And does the swaying make it easier to sleep or harder to sleep? We're going to start with your back. Spine surgeon Dr. Shane Birch from UC San Francisco has checked in on all this stuff. He says a hammock can't hurt an adult no matter how many hours we spend in one. Good news for me. And most hammocks, he says, require back sleeping, which can even relieve spinal tension. What about sleeping in a hammock? The University of Geneva found that hammocks are ideal for sleeping. They help people fall asleep faster, they sleep more deeply, and wake up less frequently. It's down to how the ear's vestibular system, which senses motion, responds to the rhythmic swaying.
0: 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It's free, you know.

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1: It's Intelligence for Your Life every day here on the John Tesh Radio Program. And if you don't feel like exercising any day, just enjoy a cup of coffee or an iced coffee or some tea, green tea, then see how you feel. Turns out, the University of Georgia is saying sipping coffee or a caffeinated beverage 45 minutes before a workout will increase your motivation, your muscle strength, and your stamina. The caffeine and the antioxidants help people exercise a full 25% longer and reduce muscle soreness. There you go.
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1: 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It's intelligence for your life. And you know, World Cup fans traveling to North America are discovering things that are unique to our culture. And it's fun watching this. Here are some of the trending searches among foreign visitors, according to Google data. First, does Europe have ranch is the top trending ranch dressing related search. And ranch dressing recipe has become a top Google search in Sweden. Waffle House, of course.